0: has most likely been driven from increased export revenue. The US has raised its threat level at a second RAF base in the UK after a suspected terrorist plot was thwarted. A group of men have been intercepted, believed to be on their way to RAF Fairford, which is being used by American forces as part of the conflict with Iran. Officials in Tehran had identified the site as a potential target in the past. The state's under-pressure prison and remand system is getting a $47 million boost to improve capacity. More than 6,000 people are in the state's jails, with close to half of those on remand. The boost includes the reopening of part of Silverwater Correctional Complex and more prison beds at Park Lee. The celebrations are expected to be lasting all week for Knights fans as they prepare for their side's first NRL Grand Final appearance in 25 years. Despite public transport dramas for the trip, there was a sea of red and blue in Sydney as Newcastle edged out the Panthers. And Knights great Kurt Gidley's told Mark Levy, excitement in the city is already near fever pitch.
1: More and more blue and red around town, whether it's flags or businesses with streamers and the bloody butchers having red and blue sausages in the front counter. And that was me. I was a butcher in 2001 and I was making red and blue snags in the lead up to the 2001 grand final. So this week's going to explode for sure.
0: And an Australian-led study has found daylight saving has no clear or consistent effects on people's mental health. Swinburne researchers found a no significant link between the time shift and increased rates of depression, manic episodes or substance abuse. In finance, a few minutes into trade, the All Ords is steady at 88.45, one Aussie dollar buying 70 US cents.
2: 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And there's plenty more of them coming up straight after the news and weather.
3: Knights hooker Phoenix Crossland has been referred straight to the NRL judiciary for the hip drop tackle which broke Nathan Cleary's leg in their prelim win over the Panthers. He'll need to beat the charge of dangerous contact if he's to play in the grand final against the Roosters on Sunday. Australia has a new boxing world champion. Sam Goodman beat Japan's Ryosuke Nishida by unanimous decision in Tokyo to claim the interim IBF super bantamweight world title. In golf, the US came from behind to win an 11th straight President's Cup. The internationals will next get a chance to break the drought at Melbourne's Kingston Heath in 2028. And Matt Hauser has won at the World Triathlon Championship Finals, but it wasn't enough to hang on to his world title, while Lauren Parker became Australia's most successful para triathlete in history, claiming her 6th world crown. That's sport. I'm Mike Pearsall.
0: 10:04, that's the latest news and sport.
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2: 2UE Sydney weather.
0: Cloudy conditions throughout the day. Southeasterly winds, a top of 20 degrees on the coast and in the west. A partly cloudy day tomorrow. Sunny on Wednesday. Warm and sunny on Thursday. Showers then moving in by Friday and light rain across the weekend. Right now, 17 degrees in town. Humidity 65%. It's 18 degrees at Bankstown, 17 at Campbelltown, 17 also at Gosford, Lucas Heights and Penrith, 14 degrees at Terry Hills.

The Beatles with a classic hit. NRL Grand Final this weekend. The winner takes it all. ABBA with a classic hit soon. At this stage, I know we can play that one for the Brisbane Lions. What a weekend it was. Wet, wet, wet now.

0: when I was doing the washing up, waiting for the hot water to come through, and all of a sudden I realised my feet were moving and my body swaying. But it was just one of those songs that you can't help. And it's just so great with the radio station. There are so many of those.
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0: everything. It's a real thing on Sydney's Classic Hits 2UE. The winner takes it all from ABBA. Are we playing that one for the Roosters or the Knights this coming weekend? Look, I hope the game's as exciting as the AFL Grand Final was over the weekend. That was an incredible game. James Taylor alongside some REM. Classic Hits continues straight after this.
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2: In Currans Hill, watch out for a broken down truck eastbound on Norellan Road at Waterworth Drive. In Wood Park, Cumberland Highway bunching up northbound towards Merrylands Road. We're seeing delays at the Rosehill interchange with traffic from City West Link and the M4 Tunnel coming onto the Anzac Bridge. And in Mascot, some slight congestion along Qantas and Joyce Drive entering the domestic airport terminal. The M5, no delays. Preston's to the main tunnel, a 14-minute run. UniSuper's been helping Australians build great retirements for over 40 years. And it's open to every Australian. Consider UniSuper's PDS and TMD on its website and your circumstances before making decisions, because they haven't. I'm Lisa Kowalski. That's the latest traffic on Classic Hits 2UE.
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3: 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Well, her dad, Peter Watts, was the sound engineer and tour manager for Pink Floyd. True story. So there you go, a very random example of what's coming up over lunch. 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So that's what's coming up on your lunchbox.
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10: Hello there, I'm Nath Gardner with a Sports Flash. From Wooden Spooners last year to NRL Grand Finalists, Newcastle is on the verge of winning its third premiership. On Fox Footy, Knights legend Matty Johns moved to tears after Newcastle's stirring come-from-behind prelim final win over Penrith.
11: It was unbelievable, incredible effort in that second half, and I just feel... I'm so happy for all the fans.
10: The Knights scoring a commendable win considering they were down to 12 men for 45 minutes. Penrith never recovered when star Nathan Cleary suffered a compound fracture before half time. Coach Ivan says it was tough watching his son go down.
12: I went and saw him at half time and saw the whole crew were in there, my family, so that was a bit hard. It was a bit emotional, so yeah, but like, show goes on, so yeah.
10: Blaise Talagi also coming off with an Achilles injury and fullback Dylan Edwards also rupturing his PCL but played through. So for the first time since 2001, the Knights are in the grand final to take on the Sydney Roosters on Sunday.
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0: that's going back, isn't it? For a classic hit from the Beach Boys, Cotton Fields and the Eurythmics, Here Comes the Rain Again. Does it or does it not? We'll get your weather forecast after the 11 o'clock news headlines next. Very busy morning in the newsroom. It's been a huge weekend for sport. We'll get you the latest headlines next and then a traffic update as well. If you're out and about driving, try and make it a little bit easier for you. Straight back into the classic hits with this one from Dire Straits.
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15: It's 11 o'clock. Good morning. I'm Josh Bryant. The police minister is confident a thorough investigation will be carried out into a crash which claimed the life of a police officer. 20-year-old Constable Mia Lay died when the patrol car she was a passenger in crashed into a tree at Redfern. Police sources claim the vehicle was travelling in excess of 150 kilometres an hour when the incident unfolded. Yasmin Catlis told Mark Levy a critical incident investigation is underway.
16: That investigation will be ongoing and all of those things will be determined, Mark. But that other police officer was injured as well and we wish him a speedy recovery.
15: A woman has died in hospital after a crash in Sydney's west. The 68-year-old pedestrian was struck by a car at Guildford last week. A 37-year-old female driver was taken for mandatory testing. Australians are bracing for rates to rise to their highest level in almost two decades, which could take a toll, particularly for first home buyers. Economists warn the Reserve Bank could increase rates up to three times in the next 6 months. It's bad news for new property owners who are already spending 42% of their income on their mortgage repayments. A meeting of key stakeholders will be held today to talk through options to handle staff shortages for air traffic controllers at Sydney Airport. One idea from Air Services Australia would be to have no controllers at the airport while the curfew is in effect overnight. Airlines for Australia and New Zealand Chief Executive Stephen Beckett says there's still plenty of movement on the tarmac, even if planes aren't taking off and landing.
17: It's really important that we have eyes on what's happening in the sky to give those people moving very, very big air craft around the protection that they need.
15: Sydney Airport says it does not expect strike action by staff at the facility tonight to have any effect on passengers. A number of work safety officers are walking off the job from 10 o'clock tonight in a push for better pay. New South Wales is expanding its shark surveillance after off-season surveillance found many sharks near crowded beaches. Drones have spotted great whites and bull sharks, triggering evacuations. State officials are now testing AI-powered drone technology in order to strengthen the safety measures. Also making news, fresh research suggests men are now taking parental leave at a similar or higher rates than women in the finance sector. And residents across Sydney are being assured an influx of bogong moths in their homes is a natural part of the species' migration cycle. The insects make their journey from warmer breeding grounds to the state's alpine region every spring. In finance, the All Ords is trading up 17 points at 88.63. One Australian dollar currently buying 70.1 US cents.
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18: Newcastle's grand final preparations will include a trip to the judiciary with hooker Phoenix Crossland referred directly for the hip drop tackle which broke Nathan Cleary's leg. The Knights pulled off the seemingly impossible against Penrith, overturning an 8-point deficit at half time despite being a man down in the second half. Panthers coach Ivan Cleary says the send off seemed to galvanise the Knights as they ran out 22-14 winners.
19: I can't really explain what happened in the second half. So I'd just probably rather, just congratulate the Knights and Justin and for an unbelievable performance, and they thoroughly deserve to be in the grand final.
18: The privatisation of Big Bash franchises has cost Mike Baird the position as chairman of Cricket Australia. David Boone will take the reins in the interim. And the Wallabies have beaten the Springboks 42-38 in Perth despite four yellow cards in the last 10 minutes. That's sport. I'm Mike Pearsall.
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20: In Balcombe Hills, a car and motorcycle collision southbound on Old Windsor Road just past Abbott Road is closing off the left lane. Currents Hill, a broken down truck eastbound on Norellan Road at Waterworth Drive into the Blue Mountains at Clarence. Watch out for road damage and reduced speeds on Shifley Road near Pitt Pony Lane. At Mascot, we're seeing some slight congestion along Qantas and Joyce Drive as you enter the domestic airport terminal. The M4 delay free this morning, Malgoa Road to Church Street, a 21-minute run. 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I'm Lisa Kowalski. That's the latest traffic on Classic Hits 2UE.
0: 2UE Sydney weather.
15: Cloudy conditions throughout the day. Southeasterly winds, a top of 20 degrees on the coast and in the west. A partly cloudy day tomorrow. Sunny on Wednesday. Warm and sunny on Thursday. Showers then moving in by Friday and light rain across the weekend. Right now, 17 degrees in town. Humidity 65%. It's 18 degrees at Bankstown, 17 at Campbelltown, 17 also at Gosford, Lucas Heights and Penrith, 14 degrees at Terry Hills.
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Cause I gotta have faith. Ooh, I gotta have faith. Because I gotta have faith. I gotta have faith. George Michael with a classic hit. He was great, wasn't he? Aretha Franklin thought so as well. They did a duet at one point. I won't play that right now, but I will play them back to back.

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0: part-time lover, Stevie Wonder on Sydney's Classic Hits 2UE, and the blast from the past from Kenny Loggins that he wrote with Melissa Manchester but recorded with Stevie Nicks, Whenever I Call You Friend. 20 degrees in Sydney today, partly cloudy in 22 tomorrow, and as the school holidays get underway, the weather starts to fine up on Wednesday. 25 degrees. Almost time to get into the garden. Running on Empty, a classic hit from Jackson Browne. I'm playing this in the next 20 minutes.
1: 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Sydney traffic.
2: In Padstow, Belmore Road remains closed southbound above the M5 motorway due to an earlier crash. Traffic affected in both directions. On the M4 motorway in Prospect, a truck has broken down westbound approaching the Prospect Highway. In Mascot, we're seeing some slight congestion along Qantas and Joyce Drive entering the domestic airport terminal. The M5 is smooth run this morning, citybound from Preston's to the main tunnel, a 14-minute run. Just finished cramming road trip essentials into the bag? Nice. Bag lifting muscle ache? That's one for Panadol Extra. Always read the label and follow the directions for use. Incorrect use could be harmful. I'm Lisa Kowalski. That's the latest traffic on Classic Hits 2UE.
1: No fillers. I take you just the way you No are. Songs you've never heard of. Knock, knock, knock, just Classic Hit after Classic Hit.

0: If you know it in the first second, it belongs right here. Classic Hits, Sydney's 2UE.
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6: Hello there, I'm Nath Gardner with a sports flash. From Wooden Spooners last year to NRL Grand Finalists, Newcastle is on the verge of winning its third premiership. On Fox Footy, Knights legend Matty Johns moved to tears after Newcastle's stirring come-from-behind prelim final win over Penrith.
7: It was unbelievable, incredible effort in that second half, and I just feel I'm so happy for all the fans.
6: The Knights scoring a commendable win considering they were down to 12 men for 45 minutes. Penrith never recovered when star Nathan Cleary suffered a compound fracture before half-time. Coach Ivan says it was tough watching his son go down.
8: I went and saw him at half-time and saw the whole crew were in there, my family, so that was a bit hard. It was a bit emotional, so yeah, but like, show goes on, so yeah.
6: Blaise Talagi also coming off with an Achilles injury and fullback Dylan Edwards also rupturing his PCL but played through. So for the first time since 2001, the Knights are in the grand final to take on the Sydney Roosters on Sunday.
0: Sydney's 2UE, where classic hits live.

0: Classic hit this morning after one from Bon Jovi. I love that we can mix up the music like this. After the midday news next, Gavin Miller has a fantastic classic hits lunchbox celebrating some big moments from this day in history. September 28. It's the 92nd birthday of Brigitte Bardot and it is the 66th birthday of Jennifer Rush, The Power of Love. What a way to start our Classic Hits Lunchbox. This will happen after the midday news next.
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11: In this bulletin, budget bottom line improving, making more room in prisons and keeping beachgoers safe. It's midday. Good afternoon. I'm Madeline McNeil. Labor admits there are spending pressures on the budget as interest rates are set to reach a 15-year high. Federal politics editor Michael Packey.
12: The Albanese government is preparing to hand down the final budget outcome, which squares the books for the last financial year. It'll show the underlying deficit is $6 billion lower than forecast in the May budget, mainly driven by stronger income tax revenue and commodity exports. One Nation MP, Barnaby Joyce, has told Seven, "We shouldn't get too excited," arguing Labor must slash its own spending to address high inflation.
13: The lights that they see at the end of the tunnel is the train coming to run them over.
12: Finance Minister Katie Gallagher admits the situation is still challenging due to the conflict in the Middle East.
14: And that war is having impacts not just at the petrol bowser but across the board.
12: The Reserve Bank has started its two-day board meeting with expectations the official cash rate could rise to 4.6%, its highest level since 2011. Michael Packey reporting.
11: Investigators are working to establish what led to an inner Sydney crash which claimed the life of a young officer. 20-year-old Constable Mia Lay was in the passenger seat of the patrol car when it crashed into a tree at Redfern. Police sources say the vehicle was travelling in excess of 150 kilometres an hour when the incident unfolded. A facility at the Silverwater Correction Complex is reopening to help deal with a surge of alleged domestic violence offenders on remand. Jefferson Shaw reports.
15: The Dawndalow Centre here at Silverwater in Sydney's West will reopen early next year under a $47 million investment to bring online more than 500 prison beds. An additional 315 spaces will be fast-tracked for Parklea Correctional Centre. It follows a record number of people on remand due to DV bail reforms in New South Wales. Correctional Services Minister Analak Chanthavong says of the more than 6,000 people in custody across the state, close to 3,000 are on remand.
16: Increasing the capacity of our prisons must go in hand with our tougher laws.
15: Jefferson Shaw, Silverwater Correctional Complex.
11: New analysis shows One Nation continues to make inroads against Labor across key states. Federal politics reporter Nelson Scott.
17: The latest news poll shows One Nation remains the most popular political party with a primary vote of 30%, 1 point ahead of Labor and 11 clear of the coalition. Their support is most pronounced in Queensland, New South Wales and Western Australia. In her home state of Queensland, a majority of voters now prefer Pauline Hanson for Prime Minister over Anthony Albanese. Labor Senator Katie Gallagher says she's not panicked by the result.
18: We don't really pay much attention to the polls.
17: The opposition's James Patterson argues One Nation is not a credible alternative.
19: 70% of the MPs they've ever elected have left the party.
17: Of all jurisdictions, support for One Nation is weakest in Victoria. Nelson Scott, Canberra.
11: Police are ramping up patrols on land and water in Sydney's south as the weather warms up. Dusty Fitzpatrick reports.
20: Operation Summer Foreshore will run from this Saturday until the end of January next year. Officers will be targeting the Grand Parade at Brighton Le Sands and surrounding areas, including the waters of Botany Bay. The boosted patrols will see more officers riding jet skis, push bikes and patrolling on foot. Police Minister Yasmin Catley says the operation will target antisocial behaviour.
21: We don't want to be the party poopers here. We just want to make sure everyone can be out there having a good time.
20: Dusty Fitzpatrick, Sydney.
11: The US has raised its threat level at a second RAF base in the UK after a suspected terrorist plot was thwarted. A group of men were intercepted, believed to be on their way to RAF Fairford, which has been used by American forces during the conflict with Iran. Officials in Tehran had identified the site as a possible target. President Donald Trump has told reporters officials have been investigating possible threats for some time.
22: Working with Britain, it was an amazing job. We had them under investigation. They were looking to do big damage to our port, and working with the British worked out great.
23: Were they migrants?
22: It may have been Scotland Yard, I don't know. We worked with a lot of them.
11: A meeting is being held today to discuss a contentious plan to help tackle staffing issues for air traffic controllers at Sydney Airport. Air Services Australia is looking at having no controllers at the airport while a curfew is in effect. It's just one of the multiple possible solutions being considered. The state government's investing in new drone technology to improve shark monitoring. The drone-in-a-box tech lets drones take off and charge without an on-site operator. Agriculture Minister Tara Moriarty says it's being rolled out at 7 beaches this summer.
0: So drones that can be automated, they don't have to be flown by humans. We're just working with experts now to train the AI technology to be able to recognise the sharks that are of danger to humans.
11: Also making news, a man's been charged over arson attacks where two cars were found alight in the driveway of a Tarrant Point home, and track work on the Newcastle Central coastline over the long weekend is expected to be rescheduled due to the Knights making the NRL Grand Final. In finance, the All Ords is trading up 19 points at 88.65, one Australian dollar buying 70.17 US cents.
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1: Newcastle fans are still buzzing after what their coach has called the greatest win in rugby league history. The Knights are into a grand final for the first time in 25 years after defeating the Panthers 22-14 at Accor Stadium. Coach Justin Holbrook says it was an incredible day for the club.
3: Thinking about how many fans came down and the train stopped and the buses and the traffic, and it took them 4 hours to get here, and then for the players to win a game like that, couldn't be happier.
1: The Wallabies remain unbeaten under coach Les Kiss, overcoming 4 yellow cards in the final 11 minutes to beat the Springboks 42-38 in Perth. In golf, the US has pulled off a record comeback on the final day to win the President's Cup over the Internationals 17-13. That's now 11 straight wins for the Americans. And in motorsport, Peter Brock's Holden dealer team brand has been sold by Peter Campion to Bathurst 12-hour winner Kenny Hubble. That's sport. I'm Mike Pearsall.
11: It's 7 past 12. That's the latest news and sport.
2: 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Sydney traffic.
23: In Padstow, Belmore Road has just been reopened southbound above the M5 motorway after an earlier crash this morning. On the M4 in Prospect, a truck has broken down westbound approaching the Prospect Highway. And in Menai, look out for a breakdown southbound on Alfords Point Road approaching Old Illawarra Road. Drummoyne, we're seeing some slow congestion on Victoria Road at Lyons Road and delays in Mascot along Qantas and Joyce Drive entering the domestic airport terminal. The M2 eastbound from Windsor Road to the Lane Cove Tunnel, an 11-minute run. Get caught without a seatbelt or wearing it incorrectly this long weekend and you'll face double the points. With double demerits enforced 2 till 5 October, you can stop it or cop it. I'm Lisa Kowalski. That's the latest traffic on Classic Hits 2UE.
2: 2UE Sydney weather.
11: Cloudy with a chance of showers. Southeasterly winds up to 20 kilometres per hour, becoming light later on. Cloud clearing tomorrow, 12 to 22 degrees in the city, 8 to 24 in the west. Looking ahead, sunny Wednesday, mostly sunny Thursday, showers on Friday. Right now in town at 16 degrees, 17 at Campbelltown, Lucas Heights and Penrith. It's 18 degrees at Bankstown, 15 at Terry Hills.
24: I'll just have cheese and lettuce and Marmite sandwich and coffee. Okay, a 1, 2, 3, 4.
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25: Good afternoon and welcome to your September 28th Lunchbox. I thought we'd kind of ease into proceedings today with a celebration of the 66th birthday of Heidi Stern. Heidi Stern was born in Queens, New York, on this day in 1960. Let me check the maths, carry the one. Yep, 66. And if you're thinking, Heidi Stern, never heard of her, you probably know her better by her stage name, which she adopted in 1983, Jennifer Rush. Here's Jennifer with The Power of Love. Welcome to The Lunchbox.
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0: The classic hits Lunchbox and LRB. Great vocal from Farnsey on that, hey. The other guy before that, Elton John, Crocodile Rock, and Jennifer Rush, who's having a birthday today with The Power of Love. We are about to play PhD. Before we do, let's do some birthdays for September 28th. Bridget Bardot is 92 today. Bruce Crampton, born 91 years ago today, the first Australian to win $1 million in prize money in golf. He retired in 1977. Some legends on the birthday list today. Helen Shapiro turning 80, the English singer who was 14, which had a first hit. Geoffrey Jones, the actor who played Headmaster Rooney in Ferris Bueller's Day Off. Yeah, Geoffrey Jones is 80. And Jim Diamond would have had a birthday today, born in Scotland on this day in 1951. Here's Jim.
1: I was born in Glasgow, and my parents, they lived in Bridgeton, which was in the east end of Glasgow. They were brought up in the red sandstones, and they had a room and kitchen there. When they had a family party, everyone had to sing. I mean, I can remember hiding behind the couch because my daddy insisted, you know, everybody done their tum, you know. And my father, who was a wonderful man and my hero, I still miss him desperately, had a great voice, you know, and he would sing at the mantelpiece. So I sung when I was younger. And I think it's like everything when people say, oh, you're very good, you know, I thought, great, I'm no good at anything else, you know.
0: That is Jim Diamond, who would have had a birthday today. Famously had a hit in 1984 as a solo artist with I Should Have Known Better. But here he is with PhD, great vocal on this. I Won't Let You Down. Happy heavenly birthday, Jim Diamond, PhD on the Lunchbox.

0: The classic hits lunchbox. John Mellencamp's Cherry Bomb, Queen's We Will Rock You before that, and PhD, I Won't Let You Down, awesome vocal from Jim Diamond, who would have had a birthday today. I'll tell you who else would have had a birthday today. Mr. Ben E. King, born in North Carolina on this day in 1938, died at the age of 76 in 2015. And here's Ben E. King telling the story of Stand By Me.
1: 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Stand by.
2: Sam Cooke was with the Soul Stirrers, a gospel group. And he had a song called, I think it was, Oh Lord, Stand By Me, or something like that. So I just took that section out and started writing my own words, you know. And newly married with a cheap guitar, I went at it. Wrote the song with only thing in mind, I'm gonna write another song for the Drifters. Cause they were still hot, you know what I mean? So I took this song down to the guys. We became friends again. We all met at Lover Patterson's house again. We all apologized. And I said, I got a good song for you. They did the song great, I think, yeah? So then the manager of the Drifters said, good song, we don't need it. So I took the song, walked out of the office.
0: That is former Drifters lead vocalist Ben E. King. Here it is, Stand By Me on the Lunchbox.

0: Sydney's classic hits, 2UE, with the Lunchbox, birthdays and anniversaries for September 28th. Here in Sydney, Australia's first cinema, the Salon Lumiere, opened on this day in 1896. And also, former Premier Bob Carr, born in Maroubra 78 years ago today. Happy birthday, Bob. More Lunchbox coming up on Sydney's 2UE.
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9: For the sports update, I'm Mark Braybrook. Newcastle Knights hooker Phoenix Crossland has been referred straight to the NRL judiciary and is set to miss Sunday's grand final for the hip drop tackle in yesterday's preliminary final that left Panthers star Nathan Cleary with a compound fracture of the lower leg. The last player to be referred was the Dragons' Ryan Couchman, who was banned for 4 matches for a tackle that left Parramatta lock Jermaine Hopgood with a ruptured ACL. As the three-peat celebration continue for the Brisbane Lions, coach Chris Fagan is at he's not decided whether he'll go around again in 2027. The USA has dominated the final day of the President's Cup to win 17-13, the win and 11th straight success for the Americans. Former New South Wales Premier Mike Baird has resigned as Cricket Australia chairman, David Boone to take over as interim chair. Meantime, South Africa has beaten Australia by 32 runs in the second one-day international in Johannesburg to wrap up the series. And that's the latest in sport.
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0: the Classic Hits Lunchbox, where we're partial to a bit of ABBA from time to time. So, yeah, does your mother know? We've got time for one more song on your September 28th Lunchbox, and for a kind of bizarre reason, it's a Pink Floyd song. We'll get to that in a sec. Things we haven't mentioned yet. The Sydney Opera House opened on this day in 1973. There's a big one. God Save the King had its first public performance. That was in London on this day in 1745. On this day in 1963, the Springfields announced that they were splitting up, and then Dusty Springfield went on to become a very successful solo artist. We lost Kris Kristofferson 2 years ago today. And happy 57th birthday to Naomi Watts. Now, Naomi is the daughter of Peter Watts, the sound engineer and tour manager for Pink Floyd. So, let's play some Pink Floyd. Before we do, Roger Waters talking about drug use.
1: If you want to know the entire history of my drug taking, I smoked dope for a few years, but only because I was pretending that I was overcoming my nicotine addiction. So, I stopped smoking cigarettes, but instead I would roll a joint with hash in it every morning, you know. So, I was out of my brain for a couple of years, pretending not to smoke cigarettes. As soon as I finally kicked the nicotine habit, the dope went with it, because I think dope is a very pernicious drug. I think it just slows you down and kind of stops you doing anything, really. It's a very negative influence, I think, on people's lives.
0: That is Roger Waters here at Pink Floyd. We're playing this because Naomi Watts is 57 and her dad was the sound engineer and tour manager for Pink Floyd. And it's just that kind of show, learning to fly on the Lunchbox.

mixtures bridge.

0: Sydney's classic hits. 2UE wrapping up the Lunchbox, September 28th edition with Pink Floyd and Learning to Fly. I will catch you tomorrow at midday for all things September 29th. But after the news, Michelle Murphy with classic hits from the 60s, 70s and 80s like this. Michelle's also going to play everything from Madonna to the Beatles to AC/DC, and that's just the next 20 minutes. Stick around for Michelle Murphy after the news, which is next.
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11: It's 1 o'clock. Good afternoon. I'm Madeline McNeil. The federal government says higher superannuation and investment returns have delivered a welcome boost to its coffers. This year's final budget figures reveal the underlying deficit is roughly $6 billion lower than predicted in May. It was initially thought high commodity prices drove the windfall revenue. Treasurer Jim Chalmers says the broader economy is strong and has helped deliver the improvement.
12: Our responsible economic management has given us one of the strongest budgets in the G20. We have much, much lower debt to GDP than the major advanced economy.
11: The police minister is confident a thorough investigation will be carried out into a crash which claimed the life of an officer. 20-year-old Constable Mia Lay died when the patrol car she was a passenger in crashed into a tree at Redfern in inner Sydney. Police sources claim the vehicle was travelling in excess of 150 kilometres an hour when the incident unfolded. Police in the UK have arrested five men near an RAF base in southwest England on suspicion of preparing a terrorist act. RAF Fairford has been used by the US military to carry out strikes on Iranian missile sites since the start of last year. A local farmer raised the alert after noticing three suspicious vehicles in the area in the dead of night. Director of Strategic Analysis Australia, Michael Shoebridge, says it appears the attack was imminent.
13: It looks like this was close to an actual attack. It wasn't a few people, you know, in a garage making explosives disrupted early. They'd brought the improvised explosives close to the base and they were doing stuff with them late at night.
11: One of the world's most powerful batteries, located on the state's central coast, is now fully operational. The Waratah Super Battery at the Old Munmorah Coal-Fired Power Station has the capability to deliver 850 megawatts of power. At its maximum output, the battery can power up to 340,000 households at peak demand. Energy Corporation of New South Wales Acting Chief Executive Mark Westbrook says it'll help to improve grid reliability.
14: During peak periods, we can run the grid much harder than we could otherwise do because the battery's there. And so that means during normal times, we can deliver a lot more supply of energy.
11: And the Racing New South Wales Board has appointed Graeme Hinton as Chief Executive Officer. Mr Hinton will officially take on the job from December after Peter Volandis left the role to become the Australian Rugby League Commission's Executive Chairman. In finance, the All Ords is trading up 26 points at 88.72. One Australian dollar is buying 70.1 US cents.
1: At Sydney's Classic Hits 2UE, we love playing classic hits. And there's plenty more of them coming up straight after the news and weather.
15: Good afternoon. Sydney Roosters halfback Sam Walker admits he couldn't help but smile for his good mate Sandon Smith during the night's miracle win over the Panthers. Smith inspiring a second half comeback with a short side raid before scoring two brilliant individual tries. Walker says he won't be cheering him on though when they meet in the grand final on Sunday.
16: Cheering at the TV, cheering him on, and you know, it's pretty cool to see him to do such a great job down there. He's worked so hard with his football and really happy for him.
15: Knights hooker Phoenix Crossland has been referred directly to the judiciary for the hip drop tackle which saw him sent off. Nick Maddison has signed on again with the Sydney Thunder for the coming Big Bash season. The Kings have defeated the Hawks 121-100 in their NBL derby, and Team USA has won golf's President's Cup with a record-breaking final day comeback over the internationals. That's sport. I'm Adam Hawes.
11: It's 1:04. That's the latest news and sport.
1: Classic Hits 2UE, Sydney Traffic.
17: In Padstow, Belmore Road has just been reopened southbound above the M5 motorway after an earlier crash this morning. On the M4 in Prospect, a truck has broken down westbound approaching the Prospect Highway. And in Menai, look out for a breakdown southbound on Alfords Point Road approaching Old Illawarra Road. Tremoyne, we're seeing some slow congestion on Victoria Road at Lyons Road and delays in Mascot along Qantas and Joyce Drive entering the domestic airport terminal. The M2 eastbound from Windsor Road to the Lane Cove Tunnel, an 11-minute run. Get caught without a seatbelt or wearing it incorrectly this long weekend and you'll face double the points. With double demerits in force 2 till 5 October, you can stop it or cop it. I'm Lisa Kowalski. That's the latest traffic on Classic Hits 2UE.
1: 2UE Sydney weather.
11: Cloudy with a chance of showers. Southeasterly winds up to 20 kilometres per hour, becoming light later on. Cloud clearing tomorrow, 12 to 22 degrees in the city, 8 to 24 in the west. Looking ahead, sunny Wednesday, mostly sunny Thursday, showers on Friday. Right now in town at 16 degrees, 17 at Campbelltown, Lucas Heights and Penrith. It's 18 degrees at Bankstown, 15 at Terry Hills.
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such a gentle song, isn't it? From the Beatles, a classic hit, and I love her after one from AC/DC that wasn't the one that triggered Wharfie time at the MCG on Saturday. Fremantle, are they going to continue Wharfie time? What an incredible grand final that was. Most people I know think that that was crazy. We'll play Billy Thorpe and the Aztecs straight after this one.

0: Dolly Parton on Sydney's Classic Hits to Ewing. Bono from U2 revealed last week that Dolly's final ever recording was a duet with him on a song called Torn, and it's on their album, which is coming out November 13. And she got out of bed to record it with him. I cannot wait to hear it. I'm Not In Love, this classic hit from 10cc, minutes away. And I've also got the theme song from Friends. We'll turn up the vibe this afternoon with the Rembrandts soon.
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9: For the sports update, I'm Mark Braybrook. Newcastle Knights hooker Phoenix Crossland has been referred straight to the NRL judiciary and is set to miss Sunday's grand final for the hip drop tackle in yesterday's preliminary final that left Panthers star Nathan Cleary with a compound fracture of the lower leg. The last player to be referred was the Dragons' Ryan Couchman, who was banned for four matches for a tackle that left Parramatta lock Jermaine Hopgood with a ruptured ACL. As the three-peat celebration continues for the Brisbane Lions, coach Chris Fagan is at he's not decided whether he'll go around again in 2027. The USA has dominated the final day of the President's Cup to win 17-13, the win and 11th straight success for the Americans. Former New South Wales Premier Mike Baird has resigned as Cricket Australia chairman, David Boone to take over as interim chair. Meantime, South Africa has beaten Australia by 32 runs in the second one-day international in Johannesburg to wrap up the series. And that's the latest in sport.
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0: know the way to San Jose. Dionne Warwick with a classic hit this afternoon. The AFL Grand Final on the weekend had Kylie Minogue doing the pre-game entertainment. Mixed reviews, but mostly positive. I thought she was great. A lot of people harping back to when Kiss were there. They were good as well. We can't go past how good the Lions were at the end. News update at 2 o'clock next. Sports update, of course, and a weather forecast, and straight back into it with this one from Kiss.
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2: 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Is that right?
1: Sure is. 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
18: It's 2 o'clock. Good afternoon. I'm Madeline McNeil. A bigger tax take has helped reduce Australia's budget deficit by $6 billion over the last financial year. The Albanese government says most of the improvement has come from the superannuation system, not from commodity exports. The government admits the economy still faces headwinds from the conflict in the Middle East. The war is likely to put further pressure on inflation, which could see the Reserve Bank raise interest rates. An investigation is underway into the inner Sydney crash, which killed 20-year-old Constable Mia Lay. Police sources say the patrol car was travelling in excess of 150 kilometres per hour at the time of the crash. The 24-year-old male constable who was behind the wheel survived the incident at Redfern. Police Minister Yasmin Cattley says they're working to establish the facts.
19: Well, the critical incident investigation, as I say, will determine exactly what occurred, and we should let that happen. Police are the experts to determine these things, and no doubt all of that will be told once that investigation is complete.
18: A woman has died in hospital after being struck by a vehicle in southwest Sydney. The 68-year-old was hit at Guildford a week ago. The driver, a 37-year-old woman, has undergone mandatory testing. New research shows support for One Nation is most pronounced in Queensland, New South Wales and Western Australia. The minor party holds the edge over Labor, with the coalition struggling to make any inroads. Most voters in Pauline Hanson's home state of Queensland would like to see the One Nation leader as Prime Minister. Liberal Senator James Patterson says he understands the voter angst against the major parties.
9: You have to have a credible plan and a credible time. And we know from One Nation's past that 70% of the MPs they've ever elected have left the party before the end of their first term or the parliament. So we've got a task at our hands, we know that, to convince Australians that we can actually deliver change.
18: Giving men access to paid parental leave can reduce gender discrimination and improve workplace culture. New analysis by the Finance Sector Union shows nearly one in two male employees at National Australia Bank took paid time off after becoming fathers. National Secretary Giulia Angrisano says before the scheme was introduced, only 6% of fathers took parental leave.
13: What we're seeing here is progress when it comes to challenging the stereotypical family dynamic, where men are expected to undertake paid work while women are expected to perform unpaid domestic and caring work.
18: And New South Wales is expanding its shark surveillance after off-season surveillance found many sharks near crowded beaches. Drones have spotted great whites and bull sharks, triggering evacuations. Officials are now testing AI-powered drone technology to strengthen safety measures. In finance, the All Ords is up 13 points at 88.58, one Australian dollar buying 70.2 US cents.
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21: Nighthawker Phoenix Crossland has been referred directly to the NRL judiciary after being sent off for a hip drop tackle in his side's prelim final win over the Panthers. The tackle left Nathan Cleary with a broken leg. The internationals will have to wait until the President's Cup comes to Melbourne in 2028 for a chance to finally beat the US. The Americans coming from behind to win on the final day. International captain Jeff Ogilvy says they're determined to lift the cup for the first time since 1998 when it comes to Kingston Heath.
22: We're really excited. It's one of the best golf courses in the world. It's a great venue. The times we've played the President's Cup down there, Australians have come out to support. So we look forward to that and have another go at this in 28.
21: That audio thanks to Fox Sports. And in the NFL, the Denver Broncos have won a thriller over the LA Rams 30-26. That's sport. I'm Adam Hawes.
18: 2:04, that's news and sport.
14: Classic Hits 2UE, Sydney Traffic.
23: Casula, an earlier multi-vehicle crash eastbound the M5 just past the M7 is still causing some minor congestion. Tarman, a truck breakdown and an oil spill northbound on the Gore Hill Freeway off to Reserve Road. That's also closing one lane. The M7 all clear southbound through Cecil Hills past Elizabeth Drive. The M4 busy but moving westbound through Prospect past the Prospect Highway. Parramatta Road slow both ways through Granville past Woodville Road. Need a new fridge or bigger screen TV? Get a bargain today at Harvey Norman Seconds World, 103 Parramatta Road, Auburn, and Penrith Homemaker. Open 7 days. I'm Erin Healy. That's the latest traffic on Classic Hits 2UE.
14: 2UE Sydney weather.
18: Cloudy with a chance of showers. Southeasterly winds up to 20 kilometres per hour, becoming light later on. Cloud clearing tomorrow, 12 to 22 degrees in the city, 8 to 24 in the west. Looking ahead, sunny Wednesday, mostly sunny Thursday, showers on Friday. Right now in town at 16 degrees, 17 at Campbelltown, Lucas Heights and Penrith. It's 18 degrees at Bankstown, 15 at Terry Hills.
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wrong, is she? Heaven is a place on earth. Belinda Carlisle with a classic hit this afternoon. A Buddy Holly song that Santana covered. I'll play for you in the next 15 minutes. A blast from the past from their album Inner Secrets. Shocking blue now.

0: Edging through Monday afternoon with Michael Jackson on Sydney's Classic Hits 2UE. A blast from the past just before that from Santana as well. A song that was originally done by Buddy Holly. Well, all right. Miss You, the Rolling Stones. Playing this classic hit in the next 20 minutes. But you know what I'll do? Before we play this one, I'm going to play a legendary rock icon who nearly 10 years ago married Hollywood actress Daryl Hannah. Know who that was? You'll know his music. I'll play his song next.
1: No villains. No songs you've never heard of. Just classic hits. After classic hits.

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8: I'm Mark Braybrook with a sports update. Newcastle hooker Phoenix Crossland faces a lengthy stint on the sideline after being referred straight to the NRL judiciary for a hip drop tackle that left Penrith star Nathan Cleary with a compound fracture. Roosters captain James Tedesco, full of praise for the night's performance to make it through to Sunday's decider.
9: Credit to Knights, what they were able to do in that second half with the man down was pretty unbelievable. So,
8: former New South Wales Premier Mike Baird has resigned as Cricket Australia chairman, David Boone to take over as interim chair. Meantime, South Africa has beaten Australia by 32 runs in the second one-day international to wrap up the series. Australia's Kim Birrell has won her first WTA title, taking out the Korea Tennis Open. The USA has dominated the final day of the President's Cup to win 17 points to 13. The win an 11 straight success for the Americans, and Wallabies coach Les Kiss has hailed his side's spirit after a 42-38 win over South Africa in Perth last night. That is the latest in sport.
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0: Oliver's Army, a classic hit from Elvis Costello, Fleetwood Mac there as well. As we approach 3 o'clock, we are looking back over the weekend of sport in our news update at 3 and looking ahead at tomorrow's RBA meeting. And of course, the weather forecast for you next. Getting you up to date with everything you need to keep in the conversation today next. Then John Vertigan playing this classic hit from Lynyrd Skynyrd next.
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0: It's 3 o'clock. Good afternoon. I'm Madeline McNeil. The Prime Minister says global inflation remains an issue ahead of an expected interest rate hike tomorrow. Most economists predict the Reserve Bank will raise the cash rate to a 15-year high of 4.6%. Labor maintains its spending levels are not contributing to cost of living pressures. Anthony Albanese says he's listening to the concerns of ordinary Australians.
15: Global inflation is an issue, and we know that that's the case. We know some people are doing it tough. And that's why we're taking action to provide cost of living support.
0: One Nation is demanding targeted federal powers to crack down on Islamic extremism. It's a response to reports of a Melbourne preacher urging followers to take up arms against Christians and Jews. The proposed laws would give the government the authority to shut down mosques linked to radical recruitment. The minor party claims existing community-wide laws don't go far enough. The Police Association says boosting the state's prison capacity means officers can get back to their core job of protecting the community. $47 million is being spent to add almost 1,000 prison beds into the system amid an increase in the number of people being held on remand under tougher laws for domestic violence offenders. Association President Kevin Morton says it's a welcome investment.
16: Our police are working harder than ever, cracking down on domestic and family violence and enforcing the stronger laws that the government has rightly introduced. And this means that we can get those prisoners to corrective services.
0: The Central Coast is officially home to one of the world's most powerful batteries, the Waratah Super Battery, built on the site of the former Munmorah coal-fired power station, has been greenlit to start operating at full capacity. The facility is able to power up to 340,000 households at peak demand. More than a quarter of HSC students are including vocational education and training courses in their subjects. Enrolments in trade and technical courses grew by 6% between September 2025 and this year. State Education Minister Prue Carr says it's encouraging to see more students studying VET subjects.
17: Lots of students are now studying hospitality, business studies, construction, things that they're interested in pursuing, hopefully, as a career after they graduate.
0: Also making news, a 68-year-old woman has died in hospital a week after she was hit by a car at Guildford. And Graham Hinton has been appointed Chief Executive Officer at Racing New South Wales to replace the outgoing Peter Volandis. In finance, the All Ords is trading up 12 points at 88.58. One Australian dollar is buying 70.26 US cents.
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18: The NRL Grand Final between the Roosters and Knights is officially a sellout at the 83,000 capacity of Coors Stadium. Meanwhile, Roosters halfback Sam Walker is determined to send out Daly Cherry Evans with a fairy tale finish. Cherry Evans will play his final NRL game in the decider before finishing his career in the English Super League. Walker says it's incredible to be playing alongside one of his childhood heroes on the biggest stage.
19: Yeah, it's pretty special. I guess someone that you look up to for such a long time and from a young age, I guess, and if anyone deserves a farewell, it's definitely him.
18: Wallaby centre Hunter Paisami is facing suspension after being cited for a dangerous tackle in his side's win over the Springboks. Australia's gone down by 32 runs in the second one day in South Africa, and Cristiano Ronaldo was an unused sub as Portugal beat Norway 2-1 in the UEFA Nations League. That's sport. I'm Adam Hawes.
0: It's 3:04. That's the latest news and sport.
1: 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Sydney Traffic.
20: In Maroubra, a crash Wentworth Avenue, corner of Bunurong Road. Take caution. The M7 motorway is already getting a little patchier eastbound from Richmond Road through to Quakers Hill. Already seeing some patches too on the M4 westbound from Greystanes Road heading out towards the M7. Looking quite bunched up on Old Windsor Road northbound from Old Toongabby to Powers Road. The Hume motorway is slowing northbound through Edmondson Park up towards the Preston's interchange. Meanwhile, the M5 motorway is building westbound at Moorbank Avenue. 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I'm Brittany Gorrell. That's the latest traffic on Classic Hits 2UE.
1: 2UE Sydney weather.
0: Cloudy with a chance of showers. Southeasterly winds up to 20 kilometres per hour, becoming light. Cloud clearing tomorrow, 12 to 22 degrees in the city, 8 to 24 in the west. Looking ahead, sunny Wednesday, mostly sunny Thursday, showers on Friday. Right now in town, it's 18 degrees, the same at Bankstown. It's 17 degrees at Campbelltown and Penrith, 16 at Lucas Heights, 15 at Terry Hills.
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0: Sydney's classic hits to you, Billy Joel and John Vertigan this afternoon. Kathy's got a week off, so Andrea filling in for her tomorrow morning with more tickets to Backman Turner Overdrive. They are coming here in February to the Enmore Theatre, and we want to send you, Randy Backman himself will invite you to phone in tomorrow morning, so make sure you're listening and have this number saved in your phone if you want to go and see BTO, 1300 102 222.
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2: In East Gardens, a two-car crash, Wentworth Avenue at Bunurong Road, eastbound is impacted and we have a northbound lane blocked off towards the intersection. Getting a little busier through Preston's on Camden Valley Way each direction as you pass Bonera Road. Slowing up on the M5 westbound towards Moorbank Avenue through Moorbank. Expect delays coming up through George's Hall, Henry Lawson Drive, northbound off Milperra Road towards Hague Avenue. Traffic on the M2 is still running at speed, should be less than 15 minutes westbound from Lane Cove Tunnel to Windsor Road. 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I'm Brittany Gorrell. That's the latest traffic on Classic Hits 2UE.
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6: I'm Mark Braybrook with a sports update. Newcastle hooker Phoenix Crossland faces a lengthy stint on the sideline after being referred straight to the NRL judiciary for a hip drop tackle that left Penrith star Nathan Cleary with a compound fracture. Roosters captain James Tedesco, full of praise for the night's performance to make it through to Sunday's decider.
7: Credit to Knights, what they were able to do in that second half with the man down was pretty unbelievable. So,
6: former New South Wales Premier Mike Baird has resigned as Cricket Australia chairman, David Boone to take over as interim chair. Meantime, South Africa has beaten Australia by 32 runs in the second one-day international to wrap up the series. Australia's Kim Birrell has won her first WTA title, taking out the Korea Tennis Open. The USA has dominated the final day of the President's Cup to win 17 points to 13. The win an 11 straight success for the Americans, and Wallabies coach Les Kiss has hailed his side's spirit after a 42-38 win over South Africa in Perth last night. That is the latest in sport.
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1: In East Gardens, a two-car crash, Wentworth Avenue at Bunurong Road. Eastbound is impacted and we have a northbound lane blocked off towards the intersection. Getting a little busier through Preston's on Camden Valley Way each direction as you pass Bonera Road. Slowing up on the M5 westbound towards Moorbank Avenue through Moorbank. Expect delays coming up through George's Hall, Henry Lawson Drive northbound off Milperra Road towards Hague Avenue. Traffic on the M2 is still running at speed, should be less than 15 minutes westbound from Lane Cove Tunnel to Windsor Road. 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I'm Brittany Gorrell. That's the latest traffic on Classic Hits 2UE.
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0: That is Styx with Babe and our blast from the past, compliments of Bananarama this afternoon. I want you back. We're going to update you with the latest in news coming up next. Hearts, All I Want to Do Is Make Love to You is on the way. The Doobie Brothers and this from Billy Ocean. Baby, love really hurts without you. A little sing-along for a Monday afternoon. It is on straight after the news.
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11: Delicious source of natural goodness. But for some, it's off the menu. See, some people may be sensitive to the A1 protein commonly found in ordinary milks. But A2 milk is different. It comes from cows that naturally only produce milk that's free from A1 protein. 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Only A2 milk will do.
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13: It's 4 o'clock. Good afternoon. I'm Madeline McNeil.
3: The federal government has conceded the Reserve Bank will likely hike interest rates tomorrow. Labor has released the final budget figures for the year, revealing a $6 billion boost to the bottom line. The extra revenue flows from higher than expected superannuation and investment income. Treasurer Jim Chalmers says the Iran war continues to weigh heavily on the economy.
4: I think it is the universal or near universal expectation of economists and the market that rates will go up around the world, including in Australia.
3: $47 million is being invested in the state's prison system to boost capacity and take pressure off remand facilities. Almost half of the more than 6,000 people in New South Wales jails are on remand. The boost includes the reopening of part of Silverwater Correctional Complex and more prison beds at Parklea. More than 150 people have been charged during a two-day police blitz targeting violent offenders and knife crime in New South Wales. Police seized 108 weapons during Operation Foil, including 85 knives, 4 firearms and 19 other weapons. Detective Acting Superintendent Michael Cantrell says anyone who's armed with a weapon is dangerous to themselves and others.
13: And you increase the risk of a crime occurring to you when you're in possession of a knife. And the lessons they need to learn from this is if you carry a knife in a public place, police will find them. We are finding them and we are prosecuting people for these violent offences.
3: Sydney Airport says it doesn't expect strike action by some staff at the facility to have an effect on passengers. A number of work safety officers will walk off the job from 10 o'clock tonight in a push for better pay. The Lord Mayor of Newcastle says the entire city's thoughts are with Nathan Cleary as the Panthers star stares down a potentially long road to recovery following his side's NRL prelim loss to the Knights. As Newcastle fans celebrated their team's fairy tale journey from wooden spooners to grand finalists, Cleary was being rushed into surgery after suffering a horror leg break at the hands of Knights hooker Phoenix Crossland. Lord Mayor Gavin Morris has told Clinton Maynard all Novocastrians can admire great players and great football teams.
14: And we admire the Cleary family, and on behalf of the city of Newcastle and the fans, I just want to send our thoughts out to the Clearys for what has occurred.
3: Also making news, a man has been charged over arson attacks where two cars are found alight in the driveway of a Tarrant Point home. And long weekend track work on the Newcastle Central Coastline has been postponed due to the Knights making the NRL Grand Final. In finance, just before close, the All Ords is up 1 point at 88.47, one Australian dollar buying 70.2 US cents.
1: At Sydney's Classic Hits 2UE, we love playing classic hits. And there's plenty more of them coming up straight after the news and weather.
15: Nathan Cleary has undergone surgery on the compound leg fracture he suffered in Penrith's season-ending loss to Newcastle. The injury has been likened to a bullet wound. Knights hooker Phoenix Crossland has been referred directly to the NRL judiciary over the tackle. Rooster star Connor Watson's hopes of playing in the grand final remain in doubt due to concussion protocols. Australia's gone down by 32 runs in the second one-day in South Africa. That's despite a 130-run opening partnership from Mitch Marsh and Travis Head. All-rounder Jack Edwards took 5 wickets in just his second ODI game for the Aussies. A goal to Erling Haaland wasn't enough for Norway in the UEFA Nations League clash, with Portugal going down 2-1. Cristiano Ronaldo was left on the bench by Portugal. And Jurgen Klopp is still waiting for his first win as Germany manager after an upset 1-0 loss to Greece. That's sport. I'm Adam Hawes.
3: It's 4:04. That's the latest news and sport.
1: 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Sydney traffic.
16: In Balcombe Hills on Old Northern Road, just passing Windsor Road, a bus has broken down where the left northbound lane is closed off. And on your approach to Windsor Road for the M2 motorway, it's pretty slow coming in from Pennant Hills Road outbound. Really busy now for the M4 westbound as you head towards Silverwater Road. Through this area on Parramatta Road in Lidcombe, delays each way at Hill Road. Looking busy southbound for Darlinghurst in the Eastern Distributor Tunnel as well. We thin out though along Southern Cross Drive, Bub Bunch up again in Mascot, General Homes Drive at the Airport Tunnel. 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I'm Brittany Gorrell. That's the latest traffic on Classic Hits 2UE.
1: 2UE Sydney weather.
3: Cloudy with a chance of showers. Southeasterly winds up to 20 kilometres per hour, becoming light. Cloud clearing tomorrow, 12 to 22 degrees in the city, 8 to 24 in the west. Looking ahead, sunny Wednesday, mostly sunny Thursday, showers on Friday. Right now in town, it's 18 degrees, the same at Bankstown. It's 17 degrees at Campbelltown and Penrith, 16 at Lucas Heights, 15 at Terry Hills. Tonight, I'm
1: 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Now, another hour of classic hits on 2UE. 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

0: 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And customers come in and they're always listening to it too, and are asking what we're listening to. So I let them know, so hopefully they've tuned in as well.
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0: classic hits, 2UE. It's nearly 50 years old and remains one of their most popular hits of all time, ABBA and Voulez-Vous. Are you ready for a Motown party? 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And we've got some VIP double passes. So if you want to score one for yourself, just go to 2ue.com.au.
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2: The M4 motorway is slowing westbound now towards the Northern Road, where a tree has come down across a couple of those lanes. The North Connects Tunnel northbound exit to Pennant Hills Road's been shut with a two-car crash coming in through Normanhurst. We've got a 40k speed here, and then you'll have to continue up towards Warunga to exit the North Connects. Into Balcombe Hills, Old Northern Road passing Windsor Road, a bus breakdown where northbound lane is closed. The M5 is pretty busy westbound from Reevesby, the River Road out to Heathcote Road. Don't miss the Formula One Moët and Chandon Australian Grand Prix 2027, returning to Melbourne this April. Tickets on sale October 6, 12 p.m. at grandprix.com.au. I'm Brittany Gorrell. That's the latest traffic on Classic Hits 2UE. 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
11: I'm Vanessa Gibson with a sports flash. Knights hooker Phoenix Crossland is facing a nervous wait after being referred straight to the NRL judiciary for a hip drop tackle that left Panthers star Nathan Cleary with a compound fracture. He was sent off for the tackle and could now face a lengthy suspension, putting both his hopes of playing in Sunday's grand final against the Roosters and the Rugby League World Cup in doubt. Sunday's decider will also be the last NRL game for Daly Cherry Evans. After more than 300 games, he's off to England to play in the Super League, but says the decider is his only focus right now.
12: Yeah, the time for reflection, it's not here yet. It's just all focusing on how to get the job done on Sunday.
11: And fresh from winning his third AFL Premiership, Dane Zorko says he hopes Chris Fagan does continue on as Lions coach next year.
13: I can't express the gratitude, and I haven't got enough words to sort of express just how much he's done for me as a person, but just our whole organisation. He's just been a rock.
11: That's the latest in sport.
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0: 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Sydney traffic.
1: Traffic is trying to ease up westbound on the M4 motorway coming through Glenmore Park after a tree came down passing the northern road. A couple of lanes were blocked off, but they've managed to chop it up and move it off now. The NorthConnex tunnel through Normanhurst, a two-car crash has shut that northbound off-ramp to Pennant Hills Road. Reduce your speed to 40 k's around here and continue heading up towards Warunga instead. Balcombe Hills, Old Northern Road past Windsor Road, a bus breakdown where a northbound lane is out and the M2 slowing westbound at Windsor Road. 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I'm Brittany Gorrell. That's the latest traffic on Classic Hits 2UE.
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0: It's Credence with Proud Mary as I prepare to get you home free this afternoon with the 5 o'clock music marathon. Uninterrupted classic hits, the likes of Marshall Hayes, Dancing in the City, in a blast from the past coming up, no doubt, and Genesis. It is the ultimate soundtrack to get you home this afternoon, the 5 o'clock music marathon, straight after your 5 o'clock news, which is next.
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14: It's 5 o'clock. Good afternoon. I'm Madeline McNeil. The opposition claims the federal government's on the verge of becoming the highest taxing in history. The final budget outcome shows the underlying deficit is $6 billion lower for the last financial year, but the improvement has mainly been driven by a spike in tax receipts, especially from the superannuation system. Shadow Treasurer Tim Wilson has told Clinton Maynard Labor has lost control of the economy.
15: This government is now on the precipice or on the verge of becoming the highest taxing government in Australian history. And we also know they're addicted to spending and that it isn't going to slow down.
14: The Prime Minister has received an update on a major AI cyber attack as investigations into the incident continue. An OpenAI non-human agent managed to access unauthorised data from four government websites. Labor has threatened criminal charges against the tech giant. The opposition argues the breach has exposed Australia's cyber vulnerabilities. A teenage boy has been charged with 8 offences following a pursuit in Lake Macquarie. The 16-year-old's accused of leading officers on a chase in a stolen SUV before colliding with another vehicle on the Pacific Highway and dropping a machete as he ran from the scene. An 18-year-old woman who police say was the boy's passenger has been charged with 2 offences. A rundown detention centre in Sydney's west will be revamped as part of a $47 million investment to bolster prison capacity. Jefferson Shaw reports.
16: An increase in alleged DV offenders being put on remand due to tough new bail laws have put pressure on the state's police and remand centres. Those on remand now make up 43% of those in custody. Corrective Services Minister Analak Chanthavong says they'll bring online almost 1,000 prison beds.
17: To ensure that we continue to keep violent offenders behind bars.
16: He says they're reopening the Daunderloo's Correctional Centre at Silverwater and fast-tracking prison beds at Park Lee. New South Wales Police Association Secretary Kevin Morton has welcomed the increased capacity.
18: This means police will get back to their core duty, protecting the community.
16: Jefferson Shaw, State Parliament.
14: The UK's Defence Secretary has thanked the public for their vigilance after a suspected terror plot targeting an RAF base was thwarted. 5 men are in custody after a local farmer notified police about suspicious vehicles near RAF Fairford, which has been used by US forces during the conflict with Iran. Also making news, Sydney Airport says tonight's planned strike action by work safety officers is not expected to have an effect on passengers. In finance, the All Ords has closed up 5 points at 88.50. One Australian dollar is buying 70.17 US cents.
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19: The sickening leg fracture suffered by Nathan Cleary is having an impact right across the NRL. The Panthers champion has had surgery and will be out of action for 6 months. Roosters rival Daly Cherry Evans says his thoughts went straight to Cleary's dad, Ivan.
20: Obviously, I feel bad for him, but as a parent, I can't imagine how his dad sat up in the box and had to coach a footy side. After you watch your son go down like that.
19: Knights hooker Phoenix Crossland has been referred directly to the judiciary for the tackle charged with dangerous contact. Wallaby centre Hunter Paisami is facing suspension after being cited for a dangerous tackle in his side's stunning win over the Springboks in Perth. Premiership winning Swans AFL coach John Longmire is joining Essendon as their general manager of performance. And at the UEFA Nations League, wins for Portugal, Greece, Netherlands, Ireland and Denmark. That's sport. I'm Adam Hawes.
14: It's 5:04. That's the latest news and sport.
2: 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Sydney traffic.
21: In Normanhurst, a slow run northbound for the North Connects tunnel after a 2-car crash has been closing off that exit towards Pennant Hills Road northbound. They're just finishing up clearing off some debris. Should be opening very shortly at this stage, though still a 40k speed limit. Around the area in Normanhurst southbound on Pennant Hills Road passing Hewitt Avenue, there's been a breakdown. Balcombe Hills, Old Northern Road past Windsor Road, a bus breakdown where northbound lane is closed off. We're picking up speed westbound on the M4 motorway through Glenmore Park. That's after a tree came down earlier. Are we there yet? On repeat from the back seat. Almost there. Headache building up fast? That's one for Panadol Extra. Always read the label and follow the directions for use. Incorrect use could be harmful. I'm Brittany Gorrell. That's the latest traffic on Classic Hits 2UE.
2: 2UE Sydney weather.
14: Cloudy with a chance of showers and light winds. Cloud clearing tomorrow, 12 to 22 degrees in the city, 8 to 24 in the west. Looking ahead, sunny Wednesday, mostly sunny Thursday, showers on Friday and a shower or two Saturday. Right now in the city, it's 17 degrees, the same at Bankstown and Penrith. It's 16 degrees at Campbelltown and Lucas Heights and 15 degrees at Terry Hills.
2: 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It's the 5 o'clock Music Marathon on 2UE.

0: 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Sydney traffic.
1: In the NorthConnex tunnel through Normanhurst, we had an earlier crash where a 40k speed limit is now in place towards a Pennant Hills Road exit northbound. North Sydney, Warringa Freeway, a bus breakdown northbound towards Falcon Street. Reevesby M5 near Queen Street, we've got a sidelined car breakdown eastbound. Balcombe Hills, Old Northern Road, just as you pass Windsor Road, a bus breakdown where northbound lane has been out of action. Looking a little busy westbound, exiting the M4 motorway tunnel through Homebush, and in Strathfield, Parramatta Road, very bunched up at Leicester Avenue. Get caught speeding this long weekend and you'll face double the points. With double demerits in force Friday 2 October till Monday 5 October, you can stop it or cop it. I'm Brittany Gorrell. That's the latest traffic on Classic Hits 2UE.
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Sydney's Classic Hits 2UE, the 5 o'clock music marathon, alive with Marvin Gaye and Wild Cherry. We'll play that funky music soon. And Blondie now. 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

0: 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Sydney traffic.
1: Parramatta, Victoria Road at Gore Street. A 3-car accident. Westbound traffic has now been blocked off and 2 or 3 eastbound lanes as well. The North Connects tunnel reduced your speed northbound through Normanhurst towards Pennant Hills Road at the exit after an earlier 2-car crash. Reevesby, the M5 motorway, a little busy eastbound with a sideline breakdown near Queen Street. Still busier though westbound into Moorbank. Balcombe Hills, there's been a bus breakdown. Old Northern Road just as you pass Windsor Road northbound. Don't miss the Formula One Moët and Chandon Australian Grand Prix 2027 returning to Melbourne this April. Tickets on sale October 6, 12pm at grandprix.com.au. I'm Brittany Gorrell. That's the latest traffic on Classic Hits 2UE.
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0: Today's 5 o'clock music marathon, done and dusted with Van Morrison and them. Michelle, tomorrow morning, we'll get your day started in the right way with the 9 o'clock music marathon. Back-to-back classic hits for you in the morning. After six, after the latest in news, sport, weather and traffic, next I've got this. Albert Hammond on the radio. Queen and Wilson Phillips coming up too.
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9: Milk, a delicious source of natural goodness. But for some, it's off the menu. See, some people may be sensitive to the A1 protein commonly found in ordinary milks. But A2 milk is different. It comes from cows that naturally only produce milk that's free from A1 protein. Love milk? Only A2 milk will do.
10: I'm Vanessa Gibson with a sports flash. Knights hooker Phoenix Crossland is facing a nervous wait after being referred straight to the NRL judiciary for a hip drop tackle that left Panthers star Nathan Cleary with a compound fracture. He was sent off for the tackle and could now face a lengthy suspension, putting both his hopes of playing in Sunday's grand final against the Roosters and the Rugby League World Cup in doubt. Sunday's decider will also be the last NRL game for Daly Cherry Evans. After more than 300 games, he's off to England to play in the Super League, but says the decider is his only focus right now.
11: Yeah, the time for reflection, it's not here yet. It's just all focusing on how to get the job done on Sunday.
10: And fresh from winning his third AFL Premiership, Dane Zorko says he hopes Chris Fagan does continue on as Lions coach next year.
12: I can't express the gratitude and I haven't got enough words to sort of express just how much he's done for me as a person, but just our whole organisation. He's just been a rock.
10: That's the latest in sport.
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15: It's 6 o'clock. Good evening. I'm Madeline McNeil. A surge in tax revenues contributed to a $6 billion improvement to the nation's budget. Federal politics reporter Nelson Scott.
16: The Albanese government has delivered the final budget outcome, settling the accounts for the last financial year. The underlying deficit is now $6 billion lower than forecast in May, driven largely by stronger tax revenues across business, superannuation and investments. But high inflation continues to strain the economy, which Treasurer Jim Chalmers blames on the conflict in the Middle East.
17: We know that these are difficult days for people who are under pressure already.
16: The opposition's Tim Wilson says government spending is out of control and households are paying the price.
18: That's why when Australians go to the supermarket, they're getting less in their trolley.
16: The Reserve Bank is expected to raise the official cash rate on Tuesday to 4.6%, its highest level in 15 years. Nelson Scott, Canberra.
15: The police minister and premier say a critical incident investigation into the crash which killed Constable Mia Lay must be allowed to run its course. Police sources say the patrol car was travelling in excess of 150 kilometres per hour when it struck a tree at Redfern, killing Constable Lay and injuring her colleague. Police Minister Yasmin Catley says she's confident officers will establish what occurred.
19: Police make those decisions, but the investigation will determine if that is the case. We should let police do their work and we'll see what the results of the investigation deliver.
15: A $47 million investment to bolster prison capacity is expected to take pressure off police and corrective staff managing accused offenders held on remand. A record number of people are on remand in New South Wales, mainly driven by an increase in alleged domestic violence offenders being refused bail. The Transport Workers Union is defending strike action at Sydney Airport on the first day of school holidays. Up to 50 security staff will strike from 10 o'clock tonight in their fight for better pay and conditions. Sydney Airport says contingency plans are in place and operations will continue as normal. TWU State Secretary Richard Olsen has told Clinton Maynard he's confident there'll be little impact on passengers.
20: This is outside of the travelling public's time, 10 p.m. to 1 a.m. There may be a couple of flights that come in between 10 and 11.
15: And the Central Coast is officially home to one of the world's most powerful batteries, capable of powering up to 340,000 households at peak demand. The Waratah Super Battery, built on the site of the former Munmura coal-fired power station, has been greenlit to start operating at full capacity. In finance, the All Ords has closed up 5 points at 88.50. One Australian dollar is buying 70.2 US cents.
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15: The Roosters remain hopeful Connor Watson will take his place in the NRL Grand Final against Newcastle. The veteran utility and former Knight is in doubt after suffering a concussion against the Dolphins. Halfback Sam Walker is backing Watson to be there on Sunday night.
21: I spoke to him. He's in really good spirits. He's pulled up after it okay. You wouldn't really know he's even had a head knock, so he's all ticking along well, and fingers crossed, yeah, everything goes smoothly this week and he'll put himself in the best position to be able to hopefully play on Sunday.
15: The grand final is officially a sellout of the 83,000 capacity at Coeur Stadium. Australia's gone down to South Africa by 32 runs in the second one day in Johannesburg. And in golf, the US came from behind to win an 11th straight President's Cup. The internationals will next get a chance to break the drought at Melbourne's Kingston Heath in 2028. It's 6:04. That's the latest news and sport.
13: 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Sydney traffic.
22: Into Padstow on the M5 motorway. City bound delays past Fairford Road. A multi-vehicle crash here. A right lane is closed. M4 Greystanes, a breakdown westbound approaching Greystanes Road overpass in the breakdown lane, but it is slowing up motorists. Parramatta, Victoria Road has been blocked off westbound at Gore Street following a 3-car crash and a couple of eastbound lanes out too. C4th Manly Road, a medical emergency. Northbound crews on scene with the left-hand lane blocked at Spit Road. 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I'm Brittany Gorrell. That's the latest traffic on Classic Hits 2UE.
13: 2UE Sydney weather.
15: Cloudy with a chance of showers and light winds. Cloud clearing tomorrow, 12 to 22 degrees in the city, 8 to 24 in the west. Looking ahead, sunny Wednesday, mostly sunny Thursday, showers on Friday and a shower or two Saturday. Right now in the city, it's 17 degrees, the same at Bankstown and Penrith. It's 16 degrees at Campbelltown and Lucas Heights and 15 degrees at Terry Hills.
13: On a dark desert highway. 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

0: Kim Carnes at Sydney's home of classic hits, 2UE, and Dion's The Wanderer before that. Backman Turner Overdrive. Gee, they had some good classic hits back in the 70s, and they're coming to Australia for the first time ever at the Enmore Theatre in February. We would like to send you to go and see the great BTO if you want to win yourself a double pass tomorrow morning. 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That's tomorrow morning here at 2UE.
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2: M5 motorway crawling eastbound through Padstow following a multi-vehicle accident on the approach to Fairford Road. We've had two lanes actually blocked off, which means runtime from Preston's into Kingsgrove has been sitting very close to 40 minutes. Looking over to Seaforth, Manly Road northbound just coming off Spit Bridge at Spit Road, a medical emergency with lane one blocked off. Spit Road is really struggling on the approach from almost Military Road at the junction. Into Westmead, Great Western Highway at Bridge Road, a crash here outbound. Disney's The Lion King must leave Sydney in just 4 weeks. 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I'm Brittany Gorrell. That's the latest traffic on Classic Hits 2UE.
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7: I'm Vanessa Gibson with a sports flash. Knights hooker Phoenix Crossland is facing a nervous wait after being referred straight to the NRL judiciary for a hip drop tackle that left Panthers star Nathan Cleary with a compound fracture. He was sent off for the tackle and could now face a lengthy suspension, putting both his hopes of playing in Sunday's grand final against the Roosters and the Rugby League World Cup in doubt. Sunday's decider will also be the last NRL game for Daly Cherry-Evans after more than 300 games. He's off to England to play in the Super League, but says the decider is his only focus right now.
8: Yeah, the time for reflection, it's not here yet. It's just all focusing on how to get the job done on Sunday.
7: And fresh from winning his third AFL Premiership, Dane Zorko says he hopes Chris Fagan does continue on as Lions coach next year.
9: I can't express the gratitude, and I haven't got enough words to sort of express just how much he's done for me as a person, but just our whole organisation. He's just been a rock.
7: That's the latest in sport.

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0: 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Sydney traffic.
1: In Westmead, a crash has a westbound lane closed on the Great Western Highway just past Bridge Road. Seaforth, we've got a medical emergency. That's got a northbound lane closed on Manly Road at Spit Road. The M5, it's still seeing heavy delays eastbound through Reesby after an earlier multi-car crash. Through Canterbury, we are seeing delays westbound on Canterbury Road as well. Redfern, underpass eastbound on Cleveland Street. And in Darlinghurst, looking good southbound on the Eastern Distributor. The Snooze flash sale is on now with 20 to 50% off an amazing range. Hurry, the Snooze flash sale must end Sunday. It's amazing what a little snooze can do. I'm Thomas Reeve. That's the latest traffic on Classic Hits 2UE.
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0: Fleetwood Mac and our blast from the past with David Lee Roth. Just a Gigolo. News is coming up next at 7 and more classic hits after that from Ace of Base, The Kinks and John Paul Young as well.
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12: Good evening, I'm Chelsea Bowden. The opposition claims the federal government is on the verge of becoming the highest taxing in history. The final budget outcome shows the underlying deficit is $6 billion lower for the last financial year, but the improvement has mainly been driven by a spike in tax receipts, especially from the superannuation system. Shadow Treasurer Tim Wilson says Labor has lost control of the economy.
13: This government is now on the precipice or on the verge of becoming the highest taxing government in Australian history. And we also know they're addicted to spending and that it isn't going to slow down.
12: The Prime Minister has been briefed on a major AI data breach as a task force continues to investigate the incident. A non-human agent from OpenAI accessed non-public data from Medicare and other government services. Labor says it will press criminal charges against the tech giant if possible. Anthony Albanese says he is receiving regular updates on the issue.
7: We had a meeting this morning. I was in Canberra and was briefed by the Secretary of my department, Stephen Kennedy, or we've established it's already underway, the work of the task force.
12: Police in the UK have arrested five men near an RAF base in southwest England on suspicion of preparing a terrorist act. RAF Fairford has been used by the US military to carry out strikes on Iranian missiles since the start of last year. A local farmer raised the alert after noticing three suspicious vehicles in the area in the dead of night. Director of Strategic Analysis Australia, Michael Shoebridge, says it appears the attack was imminent.
14: It looks like this was close to an actual attack. It wasn't a few people, you know, in a garage making explosives disrupted early. They'd brought the improvised explosives close to the base and they were doing stuff with them late at night.
12: A 45-year-old woman has been charged with domestic violence homicide after hitting her husband with a car west of Brisbane. The 50-year-old man was struck in Fernvale just before 6 o'clock last night. The woman was detained by neighbours before officers arrived. She'll front court tomorrow. And Sydney Airport says it doesn't expect strike action by some staff at the facility to have an effect on passengers. A number of work safety officers will walk off the job from 10 o'clock tonight in a push for better pay. In finance, one Australian dollar is buying 70.2 US cents.
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12: Sydney AFL Premiership coach John Longmire is joining Essendon to work with new coach Mark McVay. Longmire will become the Bombers' general manager of AFL performance after working with the Swans for 25 years. Club great Matthew Lloyd says it's a great appointment.
16: When you have someone like John, it helps attract other people too and take some of the pressure off Mark, and to have that type of person in your corner, that's a brilliant appointment.
12: In the NRL, Nathan Cleary has undergone surgery on the compound leg fracture he suffered in Penrith's season-ending loss to Newcastle. Knights hooker Phoenix Crossland has been referred directly to the NRL judiciary over the tackle. And Australia has gone down by 32 runs in the second one-dayer in South Africa. That's the latest news and sport.
0: TUE Sydney weather.
12: Getting down to 12 degrees overnight with clouds clearing tomorrow. Tops of 22 degrees on the coast and 24 in the west. Looking ahead, a sunny day Wednesday with a top of 25. Clear again Thursday and climbing to 28 degrees. Showers Friday and 27. A shower or two Saturday and 22. Sunday, a possible shower and 22 again. And a shower or two again Monday with a top of 23 degrees.
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0: love the music. We listen to it all the time. It's great. Thank you. Definitely going to tune in from here on, that's for sure. I love the station.
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14: Good evening, I'm Chelsea Bowden. The federal government has conceded the Reserve Bank will likely hike interest rates tomorrow. Labor has released the final budget figures for the year, revealing a $6 billion boost to the bottom line. The extra revenue flows from higher-than-expected superannuation and investment income. Treasurer Jim Chalmers says the Iran war continues to weigh heavily on the economy.
15: I think it is the universal or near-universal expectation of economists and the market that rates will go up around the world, including in Australia.
14: The Prime Minister has received an update on a major AI cyber attack as investigations into the incident continue. An OpenAI non-human agent managed to access unauthorised data from four government websites. Labor has threatened criminal charges against the tech giant. The opposition argues the breach has exposed Australia's cyber vulnerabilities. The UK's Defence Secretary has thanked the public for their vigilance after a suspected terror plot targeting an RAF base was thwarted. Five men are in custody after a local farmer notified police about suspicious vehicles near RAF Fairford, which has been used by US forces during the conflict with Iran. A 45-year-old woman has been charged over the death of her husband west of Brisbane. Georgina Winter has the details.
16: Police allege the woman struck her 50-year-old husband on Stonywood Street in Fernvale on Sunday night. She was detained by neighbours who attempted CPR on the man before officers arrived. First responders also tried to revive him, but he died at the scene. The couple's adult child was present during the alleged incident. Authorities confirm the couple were known to them and that there is no ongoing threat to the public. The accused is scheduled to appear in court tomorrow on one count of domestic violence homicide. Georgina Winter reporting.
14: Police are investigating whether fatigue, distraction or speed contributed to a horror three-car crash in Victoria last night. A 14-year-old girl who was a passenger in a car being driven by a learner driver has become the third person to die after two cars and a truck collided on the Western Highway at Ledcourt. And a new study has found Indigenous workers earn an average of 16% less per hour than the average Australian worker. The analysis estimated the pay gap is amounting to a $3 billion annual shortfall in wages. In finance, one Australian dollar is buying around 70 US cents.
17: 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Grunt, nothing's tougher.
14: Essendon has appointed former Sydney coach John Longmire as their head of AFL performance. The former premiership coach departs the Swans after 25 years in various roles. In the NRL, Roosters halfback Sam Walker is determined to send out Daly Cherry Evans with a fairy tale finish. Cherry Evans will play his final NRL game in the decider before finishing his career in the English Super League. Walker says it's incredible to be playing alongside one of his childhood heroes on the biggest stage.
18: Yeah, it's pretty special. I guess someone that you look up to for such a long time and from a young age, I guess. And if anyone deserves a farewell, it's definitely him.
14: And in golf, the United States has come from behind to win an 11th straight President's Cup. That's the latest news and sport.
1: 2UE Sydney weather.
14: Getting down to 12 degrees overnight with clouds clearing tomorrow. Tops of 22 degrees on the coast and 24 in the west. Looking ahead, a sunny day Wednesday with a top of 25. Clear again Thursday and climbing to 28 degrees. Showers Friday and 27. A shower or two Saturday and 22. Sunday, a possible shower and 22 again. And a shower or two again Monday with a top of 23 degrees.
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11: Good evening, I'm Chelsea Bowden. A surge in tax revenue has contributed to a $6 billion improvement to the nation's budget. Federal politics reporter Nelson Scott.
12: The Albanese government has delivered the final budget outcome, settling the accounts for the last financial year. The underlying deficit is now $6 billion lower than forecast in May, driven largely by stronger tax revenues across business, superannuation and investments. But high inflation continues to strain the economy, which Treasurer Jim Chalmers blames on the conflict in the Middle East.
13: We know that these are difficult days for people who are under pressure already.
12: The opposition's Tim Wilson says government spending is out of control and households are paying the price.
14: That's why when Australians go to the supermarket, they're getting less in their trolley.
12: The Reserve Bank is expected to raise the official cash rate on Tuesday to 4.6%, its highest level in 15 years. Nelson Scott, Canberra.
11: Greens leader Larissa Waters has revealed she's stepping down after just 16 months in the role due to illness. She says a pre-existing kidney disease has worsened in recent months. A party room meeting will be held this week to decide on the next leader. Senator Waters will take a period of medical leave before returning to Parliament in the role of Senator for Queensland. One Nation is demanding targeted federal powers to crack down on Islamic extremism. The call follows reports of a Melbourne preacher urging followers to take up arms against Christians and Jews. The proposed laws would give the government the authority to shut down mosques linked to radical recruitment. The minor party argues existing community-wide laws don't go far enough. A Liberal senator says a major incident in the UK highlights the need for better security at Australian defence bases. Five men who were believed to be on their way to RAF Fairford in England's southwest have been arrested on suspicion of planning a terrorist act. Security expert Will Geddes has told Nine the base has been used by the US during its war with Iran.
15: To enable the US to be able to fly sorties and missions into Iran during the Iran conflict. Now, since that time, Iran has actually named it as one of the specific targets that it would want to strike at.
11: And the Transport Workers Union is defending a decision to launch strike action at Sydney Airport on the first day of school holidays. Up to 50 security staff at the airport will strike from 10 o'clock tonight as they fight for better pay and conditions. The airport says contingency plans are in place and operations will continue as normal. In finance, one Australian dollar is buying around 70 US cents.
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11: Lions supporters will get the chance to welcome their AFL Premiership heroes home with a free public celebration happening tomorrow morning in Brisbane. Meantime, the future of head coach Chris Fagan remains uncertain as the 65-year-old mulls retirement despite being contracted for the 2027 season. The Roosters remain hopeful Connor Watson will take his place in the NRL Grand Final against Newcastle. The veteran utility and former Knight is in doubt after suffering a concussion against the Dolphins. Halfback Sam Walker is backing Watson to be there on Sunday night.
17: He's in really good spirits. He's pulled up after it okay. You wouldn't really know he's even had a head knock. So he's all sticking along well and fingers crossed everything goes smoothly this week and he'll put himself in the best position to be able to hopefully play on Sunday.
11: That's the latest news and sport.
0: TUE Sydney weather.
11: Getting down to 12 degrees overnight with clouds clearing tomorrow. Tops of 22 degrees on the coast and 24 in the west. Looking ahead, a sunny day Wednesday with a top of 25. Clear again Thursday and climbing to 28 degrees. Showers Friday and 27. A shower or two Saturday and 22. Sunday, a possible shower and 22 again. And a shower or two again Monday with a top of 23 degrees.
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12: Good evening, I'm Chelsea Bowden. Larissa Waters has announced she's stepping down as the leader of the Australian Greens. Senator Waters revealed she's been dealing with a pre-existing kidney condition which has declined over recent months. The Queensland Senator was appointed as the party's leader in May last year, taking over from Adam Bandt. A party room meeting will be held this week to discuss the new leadership. The Prime Minister says global inflation remains an issue ahead of an expected interest rate hike tomorrow. Most economists predict the Reserve Bank will raise the cash rate to a 15-year high of 4.6%. Labor maintains its spending levels are not contributing to cost of living pressures. Anthony Albanese says he's listening to the concerns of ordinary Australians.
13: Global inflation is an issue, and we know that that's the case. We know some people are doing it tough, and that's why we're taking action to provide cost of living support.
12: Meanwhile, a bigger tax take has helped reduce Australia's budget deficit by $6 billion over the last financial year. The Albanese government says most of the improvement has come from the superannuation system, not from commodity exports. The government admits the economy still faces headwinds from the conflict in the Middle East. Five men have been arrested near an RAF base in southwest England on suspicion of preparing a terrorist act. A local farmer raised the alert after noticing three suspicious vehicles in the area in the dead of night. RAF Fairford has been used by the US military to carry out strikes on Iranian missile sites since the start of the Iran war. A new report has found Indigenous workers earn an average of 16% less per hour than the average Australian worker. The analysis estimated the pay gap is amounting to a $3 billion annual shortfall in wages. UTS Professor Noreen Young says the disparity is not confined to lower paid work.
14: Excuses are lack of education, lack of experience. That's simply not the case anymore. A degree doesn't protect you, and we can only assume that there's some unconscious bias going on about the skills of Indigenous people and the value of Indigenous labour.
12: And the Australia Zoo Wildlife Hospital has seen a surge in the number of koala trauma patients. The hospital has recorded its highest number of koala admissions in a single day, with a new record of 10. In finance, one Australian dollar is buying around 70 US cents.
11: Load restraints, bin liners, rubble bags and multi-use plastic film built tough. Grunt, nothing's tougher.
12: AFL great Joel Selwood is expecting Lions coach Chris Fagan to retire after completing a premiership three-peat. The 65-year-old is weighing up his future despite being contracted for next season. Speaking on the AFL Footy Fix daily podcast, Selwood says he can't see Fagan chasing a fourth straight flag.
15: Well, I don't, personally. I just felt the exhaustion in him after the game. I got close to him and congratulated him, but I wouldn't be surprised if this is the big flex on the way out to say, that's all I've got.
12: And in the NRL, Nathan Cleary has undergone surgery on the compound leg fracture he suffered in Penrith's season-ending loss to Newcastle. Knights hooker Phoenix Crossland has been referred directly to the NRL judiciary over the tackle. That's the latest news and sport.
5: TUE Sydney weather.
12: Getting down to 12 degrees overnight with clouds clearing tomorrow. Tops of 22 degrees on the coast and 24 in the west. Looking ahead, a sunny day Wednesday with a top of 25. Clear again Thursday and climbing to 28 degrees. Showers Friday and 27. A shower or two Saturday and 22. Sunday, a possible shower and 22 again. And a shower or two again Monday with a top of 23 degrees.
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7: Good evening, I'm Chelsea Bowden. The opposition claims the federal budget would be in surplus if the government had reined in spending. The final budget outcome shows the underlying deficit has improved by $6 billion, but the result has mainly been driven by a greater tax take. Liberal leader Angus Taylor says it's hardly a ringing endorsement of Labor's economic management.
17: If the government had offset all of its extra spend since it's been to government, been in government, we'd be in surplus right now. This is a government that doesn't understand business, doesn't understand economics, and it shows. You've got a treasurer here who's just a media advisor. It's all just spin.
7: Meanwhile, the Albanese government says Australia is not immune from global inflation, with interest rates expected to rise to a 15-year high. The Reserve Bank will deliver its verdict tomorrow afternoon. Analysts believe the official interest rate will rise 25 basis points to sit at 4.6%. The Prime Minister has been briefed on a major AI data breach as a task force continues to investigate the incident. A non-human agent from OpenAI accessed non-public data from Medicare and other government agencies. Labor says it will press criminal charges against the tech giant if possible. Anthony Albanese says he's receiving regular updates on the issue.
18: We had a meeting this morning. I was in Canberra and was briefed by the Secretary of my department, Stephen Kennedy. We've established it's already underway, the work of the task force.
7: The New South Wales Police Minister and Premier say a critical incident investigation into the crash which killed a young constable must be allowed to run its course. Police sources say the patrol car was travelling in excess of 150 kilometres per hour when it struck a tree at Redfern, killing Mia Lay and injuring her colleague. Police Minister Yasmin Catley says she's confident officers will establish what occurred.
19: Police make those decisions, but the investigation will determine if that is the case. We should let police do their work and we'll see what the results of the investigation deliver.
7: A 45-year-old woman has been charged with domestic violence homicide after hitting her husband with a car west of Brisbane. The 50-year-old man was hit in Fernvale just before 6 o'clock last night. The woman was detained by neighbours before officers arrived and arrested her. And authorities in Perth are assessing how to remove a 13-metre-long humpback whale which washed ashore at City Beach on Monday morning.
20: Load restraints, bin liners, rubble bags and multi-use plastic film built tough. Grunt. Nothing's tougher.
7: Sydney AFL Premiership coach John Longmire is joining Essendon to work with new coach Mark McVeigh. Longmire will become the Bombers' general manager of AFL performance after working with the Swans for 25 years. Club great Matthew Lloyd says it's a great appointment.
21: When you have someone like John, it helps attract other people too and take some of the pressure off Mark, and to have that type of person in your corner, that's a brilliant appointment.
7: In the NRL, Nathan Cleary has undergone surgery on the compound leg fracture he suffered in Penrith's season-ending loss to Newcastle. Knights hooker Phoenix Crossland has been referred directly to the NRL judiciary over the tackle. And Australia has gone down by 32 runs in the second one-dayer in South Africa. That's the latest news and sport.
1: TUE Sydney weather.
7: Getting down to 12 degrees overnight with clouds clearing tomorrow. Tops of 22 degrees on the coast and 24 in the west. Looking ahead, a sunny day Wednesday with a top of 25. Clear again Thursday and climbing to 28 degrees. Showers Friday and 27. A shower or two Saturday and 22. Sunday, a possible shower and 22 again. And a shower or two again Monday with a top of 23 degrees.
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14: Hello, I'm Chelsea Bowden. A surge in tax revenue has contributed to a $6 billion improvement to the nation's budget. Federal politics reporter Nelson Scott.
15: The Albanese government has delivered the final budget outcome, settling the accounts for the last financial year. The underlying deficit is now $6 billion lower than forecast in May, driven largely by stronger tax revenues across business, superannuation and investments. But high inflation continues to strain the economy, which Treasurer Jim Chalmers blames on the conflict in the Middle East.
16: We know that these are difficult days for people who are under pressure already.
15: The opposition's Tim Wilson says government spending is out of control and households are paying the price.
17: That's why when Australians go to the supermarket, they're getting less in their trolley.
15: The Reserve Bank is expected to raise the official cash rate on Tuesday to 4.6%, its highest level in 15 years. Nelson Scott, Canberra.
14: Australian Greens leader Larissa Waters has revealed she's stepping down after just 16 months in the role due to illness. She says a pre-existing kidney disease has worsened in recent months. A party room meeting will be held this week to decide on the next leader. Senator Waters says she will take a period of medical leave before returning to Parliament in the role of Senator for Queensland. One Nation is demanding targeted federal powers to crack down on Islamic extremism. The call follows reports of a Melbourne preacher urging followers to take up arms against Christians and Jews. The proposed laws would give the government the authority to shut down mosques linked to radical recruitment. The minor party argues existing community-wide laws don't go far enough. A strategic analyst says it's yet to be revealed who's behind a suspected planned attack on an RAF base in southern England. Five men have been arrested on explosives and terror charges after a farmer near RAF Fairford noticed three suspicious vehicles and called in authorities. The base has been used by the US military to carry out strikes on Iranian missile sites since the start of last year. Director of Strategic Analysis Australia, Michael Shoebridge, says it should be a wake-up call.
18: It shows us that Iran really understands that it's still at war. Of course, there are other suspects. Russia has threatened military facilities across Europe as well.
14: And an Australian-led study has found daylight savings has no clear and consistent effect on people's mental health. Swinburne researchers found no significant link between the time shift and increased rates of depression, manic episodes, or substance abuse.
19: Load restraints, bin liners, rubble bags and multi-use plastic film built tough. Grunt, nothing's tougher.
14: Essendon has appointed former Sydney coach John Longmire as its head of AFL performance. The premiership coach departs the Swans after 25 years in various roles. In the NRL, Roosters halfback Sam Walker is determined to send out Daly Cherry Evans with a fairy tale finish. Cherry Evans will play his final NRL game in the decider on Sunday before finishing his career in the English Super League. Walker says it's incredible to be playing alongside one of his childhood heroes on the biggest stage.
20: Pretty special. I guess someone that you look up to for such a long time and from a young age, I guess. And if anyone deserves a farewell, it's definitely him.
14: And in golf, the US has come from behind to win an 11th straight President's Cup. That's the latest news and sport.
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14: Checking your weather around the country. Canberra, mostly sunny, reaching a top of 21 degrees. Adelaide, partly cloudy and a warm top of 32. Perth, showers increasing, getting to a top of 20 degrees. Brisbane, a morning shower or two and a top of 23. Sydney, partly cloudy with a top of 22 degrees. And Melbourne, partly cloudy and reaching a top of 24 degrees.
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17: Hello, I'm Chelsea Bowden.
4: The federal government says higher superannuation and investment returns have delivered a welcome boost to its coffers. This year's final budget figures reveal the underlying deficit is roughly $6 billion lower than predicted in May. It was initially thought high commodity prices drove the windfall revenue. Treasurer Jim Chalmers says the broader economy is strong and has helped deliver the improvement.
17: Our responsible economic management has given us one of the strongest budgets in the G20. We have much, much lower debt to GDP than the major advanced economy.
4: Meanwhile, the Reserve Bank is widely expected to lift interest rates for the fourth time this year as inflation remains stubbornly high. The official cash rate is tipped to rise to a 15-year high of 4.6%. Monthly mortgage repayments would increase by around $100 on the average $750,000 home loan. Larissa Waters has announced she's stepping down as the leader of the Australian Greens Party. Senator Waters revealed she's been dealing with a pre-existing kidney condition, which has declined over recent months. The Queensland senator was appointed as the party's leader in May last year, taking over from Adam Bandt. A party room meeting will be held this week to discuss the new leadership. Five people arrested on suspicion of terror offences near an RAF base in southern England are UK nationals. Counter-terrorism police have revealed the suspects are aged between 23 and 25 and all live in the London area. The men were intercepted on their way to RAF Fairford, which has been used by the US military to carry out strikes on Iranian missile sites. Police are working to determine any motivation behind the incident. A new Queensland study is using patients' breath to help with lung cancer diagnosis. Griffith University researchers have identified biomarkers in patients' exhaled breath samples to indicate whether nodules on lungs are malignant or benign. Professor Chamindi Punyadira says this will help with earlier diagnosis and better treatment.
18: Breast cancer patients survive 80-90%, but sadly not lung cancer patients. Survival is like less than 50%. It's because it's detected in an advanced stage. We want to change the paradigm.
4: And a new report has found Indigenous workers earn an average of 16% less per hour than the average Australian worker. The analysis estimated the pay gap is amounting to a $3 billion annual shortfall in wages.
16: Load restraints, bin liners, rubble bags and multi-use plastic film built tough. Grunt. Nothing's tougher.
4: AFL great Joel Selwood is expecting Lions coach Chris Fagan to retire after completing a premiership three-peat. The 65-year-old is weighing up his future despite being contracted for next season. Speaking on the AFL Footy Fix Daily podcast, Selwood says he can't see Fagan chasing a fourth straight flag.
19: Just felt the exhaustion in him after the game. I got close to him and congratulated him, but I wouldn't be surprised if this is the big flex on the way out to say that's all I've got.
4: In the NRL, Panthers star Nathan Cleary has taken to social media to thank supporters following surgery, vowing to make a comeback. Knights hooker Phoenix Crossland has been referred directly to the judiciary for the tackle that injured Cleary, charged with dangerous contact.
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4: Checking your weather around the country. Canberra, mostly sunny, reaching a top of 21 degrees. Adelaide, partly cloudy and a warm top of 32. Perth, showers increasing, getting to a top of 20 degrees. Brisbane, a morning shower or two and a top of 23. Sydney, partly cloudy with a top of 22 degrees. And Melbourne, partly cloudy and reaching a top of 24 degrees.
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0: Mate, I tell you, I just can't get enough of it. Even when I wake up at 3 o'clock in the morning, the first thing is I listen to the radio because I just absolutely love it to death. You got my vote for sure, that's guaranteed.
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0: You know that feeling when a song comes on and suddenly you're back there? 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Let's talk. Classic Hits, Sydney's 2UE.
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14: Hello, I'm Chelsea Bowden. Greens leader Larissa Waters is stepping down after just 16 months in the role due to illness. She says a pre-existing kidney disease has worsened in recent months. A party room meeting will be held this week to decide on the next leader. Senator Waters will take a period of medical leave before returning to Parliament in her role as Senator for Queensland. The opposition claims the federal budget would be in surplus if the government had reined in its spending. The final budget outcome shows the underlying deficit has improved by $6 billion, but the result has mainly been driven by a greater tax take. Liberal leader Angus Taylor says it's hardly a ringing endorsement of Labor's economic management.
15: If the government had offset all of its extra spend since it's been in government, we'd be in surplus right now. This is a government that doesn't understand business, doesn't understand economics, and it shows. You've got a treasurer here who's just a media advisor. It's all just spin.
14: Fresh analysis suggests another interest rate rise would increase monthly mortgage repayments by about $120. Economists widely expect the Reserve Bank to hike the official cash rate to its highest level in almost two decades when meeting today. Social researcher Mark McCrindle says a new mortgage is becoming increasingly unattainable for the average Australian.
16: Not only do most Australians in this study say that housing affordability is much worse now than it was for the previous generation. 7 in 10 say it's going to get worse into the future. In fact, most say the longer you leave it to buy a home, the worse it's going to get.
14: The Prime Minister has received an update on a major AI cyber attack as investigations into the incident continue. An open AI non-human agent managed to access unauthorised data from four government websites. Labor has threatened criminal charges against the tech giant. The opposition argues the breach has exposed Australia's cyber vulnerabilities. Counter-terrorism police in the United Kingdom have revealed five men arrested on suspicion of preparing a terrorist act are all UK nationals. The men, who are all in their 20s and live in London, were intercepted on their way to an RAF base in southern England on Sunday. The base has been used by the US military to carry out strikes on Iranian missile sites since the start of last year. Police say an investigation into the full circumstances and any motivation behind the incident are ongoing.
17: Load restraints, bin liners, rubble bags and multi-use plastic film built tough. Grunt. Nothing's tougher.
14: Essendon has poached John Longmire from the Sydney Swans. The AFL Premiership coach will become the Bombers' general manager of AFL performance. Club great Matthew Lloyd says Longmire will be a great support for rookie coach Mark McVeigh.
18: He can coach the coaches as well, and Mark's been in the game a long time, but young in a sense in other areas. Obviously, they've had a great relationship in their time at Sydney.
14: The Roosters remain hopeful Connor Watson will take his place in the NRL Grand Final against Newcastle. The veteran utility and former Knight is in doubt after suffering a concussion against the Dolphins. The Grand Final is officially a sellout at the 83,000 capacity Accor Stadium. And Australia has gone down to South Africa by 32 runs in the second one-dayer in Johannesburg.
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14: Checking your weather around the country. Canberra, mostly sunny, reaching a top of 21 degrees. Adelaide, partly cloudy and a warm top of 32. Perth, showers increasing, getting to a top of 20 degrees. Brisbane, a morning shower or two and a top of 23. Sydney, partly cloudy with a top of 22 degrees. And Melbourne, partly cloudy and reaching a top of 24 degrees.
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0: not just about the music. The music is an absolute bonus, but it's the presenters as well. I feel like I'm comforted. I feel like I've got company with me.
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18: Hello, I'm Chelsea Bowden. The federal government says higher superannuation and investment returns have delivered a welcome boost to its coffers. This year's final budget figures reveal the underlying deficit is roughly $6 billion lower than predicted in May. It was initially thought high commodity prices drove the windfall revenue. Treasurer Jim Chalmers says the broader economy is strong and has helped deliver the improvement.
19: Our responsible economic management has given us one of the strongest budgets in the G20. We have much, much lower debt to GDP than the major advanced economy.
18: Meanwhile, the Reserve Bank is widely expected to lift interest rates for the fourth time this year as inflation remains stubbornly high. The official cash rate is tipped to rise to a 15-year high of 4.6%. Monthly mortgage repayments would increase by around $100 on the average $750,000 home loan. Larissa Waters has announced she's stepping down as the leader of the Australian Greens Party. Senator Waters revealed she's been dealing with a pre-existing kidney condition, which has declined over recent months. The Queensland senator was appointed as the party's leader in May last year, taking over from Adam Bandt. A party room meeting will be held this week to discuss the new leadership. Five people arrested on suspicion of terror offences near an RAF base in southern England are UK nationals. Counter-terrorism police have revealed the suspects are aged between 23 and 25 and all live in the London area. The men were intercepted on their way to RAF Fairford, which has been used by the US military to carry out strikes on Iranian missile sites. Police are working to determine any motivation behind the incident. A new Queensland study is using patients' breath to help with lung cancer diagnosis. Griffith University researchers have identified biomarkers in patients' exhaled breath samples to indicate whether nodules on lungs are malignant or benign. Professor Chamindi Punyadira says this will help with earlier diagnosis and better treatment.
20: Breast cancer patients survive 80-90%, but sadly not lung cancer patients. Survival is like less than 50%. It's because it's detected in an advanced stage. We want to change the paradigm.
18: And a new report has found Indigenous workers earn an average of 16% less per hour than the average Australian worker. The analysis estimated the pay gap is amounting to a $3 billion annual shortfall in wages.
21: Load restraints, bin liners, rubble bags and multi-use plastic film built tough. Grunt. Nothing's tougher.
18: AFL great Joel Selwood is expecting Lions coach Chris Fagan to retire after completing a premiership three-peat. The 65-year-old is weighing up his future despite being contracted for next season. Speaking on the AFL Footy Fix Daily podcast, Selwood says he can't see Fagan chasing a fourth straight flag.
22: Just felt the exhaustion in him after the game. I got close to him and congratulated him, but I wouldn't be surprised if this is the big flex on the way out to say, that's all I've got.
18: In the NRL, Panthers star Nathan Cleary has taken to social media to thank supporters following surgery, vowing to make a comeback. Knights hooker Phoenix Crossland has been referred directly to the judiciary for the tackle that injured Cleary, charged with dangerous contact.
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18: Checking your weather around the country. Canberra, mostly sunny, reaching a top of 21 degrees. Adelaide, partly cloudy and a warm top of 32. Perth, showers increasing, getting to a top of 20 degrees. Brisbane, a morning shower or two and a top of 23. Sydney, partly cloudy with a top of 22 degrees. And Melbourne, partly cloudy and reaching a top of 24 degrees.
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16: Hello, I'm Chelsea Bowden. Greens leader Larissa Waters is stepping down after just 16 months in the role due to illness. She says a pre-existing kidney disease has worsened in recent months. A party room meeting will be held this week to decide on the next leader. Senator Waters will take a period of medical leave before returning to Parliament in her role as Senator for Queensland. The opposition claims the federal budget would be in surplus if the government had reined in its spending. The final budget outcome shows the underlying deficit has improved by $6 billion, but the result has mainly been driven by a greater tax take. Liberal leader Angus Taylor says it's hardly a ringing endorsement of Labor's economic management.
17: If the government had offset all of its extra spend since it's been in government, we'd be in surplus right now. This is a government that doesn't understand business, doesn't understand economics, and it shows. You've got a treasurer here who's just a media advisor. It's all just spin.
16: Fresh analysis suggests another interest rate rise would increase monthly mortgage repayments by about $120. Economists widely expect the Reserve Bank to hike the official cash rate to its highest level in almost two decades when meeting today. Social researcher Mark McCrindle says a new mortgage is becoming increasingly unattainable for the average Australian.
18: Not only do most Australians in this study say that housing affordability is much worse now than it was for the previous generation. 7 in 10 say it's going to get worse into the future. In fact, most say the longer you leave it to buy a home, the worse it's going to get.
16: The Prime Minister has received an update on a major AI cyber attack as investigations into the incident continue. An open AI non-human agent managed to access unauthorised data from four government websites. Labor has threatened criminal charges against the tech giant. The opposition argues the breach has exposed Australia's cyber vulnerabilities. Counter-terrorism police in the United Kingdom have revealed five men arrested on suspicion of preparing a terrorist act are all UK nationals. The men, who are all in their 20s and live in London, were intercepted on their way to an RAF base in southern England on Sunday. The base has been used by the US military to carry out strikes on Iranian missile sites since the start of last year. Police say an investigation into the full circumstances and any motivation behind the incident are ongoing.
19: Load restraints, bin liners, rubble bags and multi-use plastic film built tough. Grunt. Nothing's tougher.
16: Essendon has poached John Longmire from the Sydney Swans. The AFL Premiership coach will become the Bombers' general manager of AFL performance. Club great Matthew Lloyd says Longmire will be a great support for rookie coach Mark McVay.
20: He can coach the coaches as well, and Mark's been in the game a long time, but young in a sense in other areas. Obviously, they've had a great relationship in their time at Sydney.
16: The Roosters remain hopeful Connor Watson will take his place in the NRL Grand Final against Newcastle. The veteran utility and former Knight is in doubt after suffering a concussion against the Dolphins. The Grand Final is officially a sellout at the 83,000 capacity Accor Stadium. And Australia has gone down to South Africa by 32 runs in the second one-dayer in Johannesburg.
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16: Checking your weather around the country. Canberra, mostly sunny, reaching a top of 21 degrees. Adelaide, partly cloudy and a warm top of 32. Perth, showers increasing, getting to a top of 20 degrees. Brisbane, a morning shower or two and a top of 23. Sydney, partly cloudy with a top of 22 degrees. And Melbourne, partly cloudy and reaching a top of 24 degrees.
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0: when I was doing the washing up, waiting for the hot water to come through, and all of a sudden I realised my feet were moving and my body swaying. 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
15: Good morning, I'm Dusty Fitzpatrick. The Reserve Bank is widely expected to lift interest rates for the fourth time this year as inflation remains stubbornly high. The official cash rate is tipped to rise to a 15-year high of 4.6%. Monthly mortgage repayments would increase by around $100 on the average $750,000 home loan. The opposition claims the federal government is on the verge of becoming the highest taxing in history. The final budget outcome shows the underlying deficit is $6 billion lower for the last financial year, but the improvement has mainly been driven by a spike in tax receipts, especially from the superannuation system. Shadow Treasurer Tim Wilson says Labor has lost control of the economy.
16: This government is now on the precipice or on the verge of becoming the highest taxing government in Australian history. And we also know they're addicted to spending and that it isn't going to slow down.
15: The Federal Greens are searching for their second leader in just over 12 months, Chelsea Bowden reports.
17: Larissa Waters took over the top job for the Greens in May last year, replacing Adam Bandt after he lost his lower house seat. She told the party room last night she's stepping down to focus on her health. The Queensland senator has been managing a pre-existing kidney disease, but says her condition has worsened over recent months. A party room meeting will be held this week to decide on the next leader. Senator Waters says she plans to return to Parliament in her role as a senator once her health improves. Chelsea Bowden reporting.
15: Five people arrested on suspicion of terror offences near a Royal Air Force base in southern England have now been released on bail. Counter-terrorism police say the suspects, all aged in their 20s, live in the London area. The men were arrested near RAF Fairford, which has been used by the US military to carry out strikes on Iranian missile sites. Police are investigating the deaths of two men whose bodies were found in the same house 2 weeks apart in northern New South Wales. A 79-year-old man was found dead in the Gurranang home on the 13th of September. Officers returned to the home yesterday where they discovered another body, believed to be a man in his 50s. And landmarks across the country will light up in blue today for Police Remembrance Day. Special services will also be held to honour officers who've lost their lives in the line of duty, along with the families left behind. Checking the markets now, the Dow Jones is trading down 304 points, the NASDAQ down 185. One Australian dollar is buying 70.2 US cents.
18: Load restraints, bin liners, rubble bags and multi-use plastic film built tough. Grant, nothing's tougher.
15: Essendon has appointed former Sydney coach John Longmire as its head of AFL performance. The premiership coach departs the Swans after 25 years in various roles. The Roosters remain hopeful Connor Watson will take his place in the NRL Grand Final against Newcastle. The veteran utility and former Knight is in doubt after suffering a concussion against the Dolphins. Halfback Sam Walker is backing Watson to be there on Sunday night.
19: I spoke to him. He's in really good spirits. He's pulled up after it okay. You wouldn't really know he's even had a head knock, so he's all ticking along well, and fingers crossed, yeah, everything goes smoothly this week and he'll put himself in the best position to be able to hopefully play on Sunday.
15: Knights hooker Phoenix Crossland will face the NRL judiciary tonight in an unlikely bid to play in the grand final. In golf, the US came from behind to win an 11th straight President's Cup. That's the very latest news and sport.
8: TUE Sydney weather.
15: Around the country, partly cloudy in Canberra and a top of 18 degrees in Melbourne, a shower or two and a top of 14, a shower or two in Sydney with a top of 22 degrees, morning smoke in Brisbane heading for a top of 26. For Perth today, mostly sunny heading for 23 degrees. In Adelaide, a partly cloudy day on the forecast heading for 19, a shower or two in Darwin heading for a top of 32, a shower or two in 15 degrees in Hobart.
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2: Good morning, I'm Josh Bryant. A man has been charged over using a drone for surveillance as part of a murder plot in Sydney's southwest. The 18-year-old has been charged with conspiring to murder, a drone-related offence and other charges. A 19-year-old and a 28-year-old remain before the courts. Procurement is underway for anti-drone technology in New South Wales after two men allegedly attempted to deliver drugs to a corrections facility in the state's south. Both men have been charged and a package with tobacco prohibited drugs and a mobile phone seized in Cooma. Corrections Minister Analak Chantavong says drone technology is becoming more common everywhere.
3: Corrections is working very closely with obviously providers around anti-drone technology, and we're at the final stages of procurement. We'll have more to say once that's finalised.
2: Five men arrested near an RAF base in the UK have now been released on police bail. The group were detained on suspicion of explosives offences and preparation of a terrorist act. British counter-terrorism police say they're keeping an open mind about the geopolitical context. RAF Fairfit is used by the United States as part of operations in Iran. The Greens will need to elect a new leader this week after Larissa Waters stepped down from the role.

0: and was briefed by the Secretary of my department, Stephen Kennedy. We've established it's already underway, the work of the task force.
1: The federal government says Australia is not immune from global inflation as mortgage holders brace for interest rates to hit a 15-year high. The Reserve Bank will this afternoon deliver its latest decision on the official cash rate. Also making news, a 76-year-old man has now died in hospital days after he was rescued from the surf at Foster over the weekend. And landmarks across the country will be lighting up blue today for Police Remembrance Day. Special services will also be held nationwide. In finance, the Dow Jones is trading down 329 points, the Nasdaq down 212, one Australian dollar buying 70.2 US cents.
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3: Good morning. Penrith halfback Nathan Cleary has gone in to defend Newcastle hooker Phoenix Crossland, who's been copping a barrage of abuse on social media. Crossland has been referred straight to the judiciary for the hip drop tackle, which caused a double compound fracture of Cleary's leg. The Sydney Swans have bid farewell to their longest serving coach, John Longmire, who's taking up the general manager of performance role at Essendon. Longmire has been serving in a similar role at the Swans since standing down as head coach in 2024. Former Manchester City manager Roberto Mancini says the club's financial breaches during his time aren't his concern. City has been found guilty of majority of the 115 financial charges brought against the club. It's alleged Mancini had a double contract. And the Chicago Bears are preparing to take on the Philadelphia Eagles in the NFL's Monday Night Football. That's sport. I'm Mike Pearsall.
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4: UE Sydney weather.
1: Partly cloudy throughout the day, light winds, a top of 22 degrees on the coast, 24 in the west. A sunny day tomorrow, warm and sunny on Thursday, showers moving in for Friday, showers again for Saturday, cloudy on Sunday and the showers back for Monday. Right now, 14 degrees in town, humidity 85%, 11 degrees at Bankstown, 11 at Gosford and Lucas Heights, 9 degrees at Campbelltown, 12 at Penrith, 12 also at Terry Hills.
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0: 18 to 6 here at 2UE. 1978, that film came out, Grease, and I remember it well because it was the very first film my mother ever took me to see at the cinema. And I couldn't believe the size of the screen, the clarity of the audio. And of course, the movie was really good. So my mother was very proud. I sat still for a whole 2 hours. Andrea Waycott in for Kathy Jubb on the Classic Hits Breakfast. A busy morning after 7:30. We'll talk sport with Tim Gilbert. I've also got tickets to give away to the Backman Turner Overdrive, their very first trip to Australia, and you could be at the Enmore Theatre to see them on Feb 5. You can buy your tickets at enmoretheatre.com.au, or you can win your way with us here at 2UE. Angela was a lucky winner yesterday, and it was a special day for her. Monday is a winning day for you.
1: Oh, excellent.
0: You're off to see the Backman Turner Overdrive. Big fans?
1: Woohoo, yeah.
0: Excellent. Well, you've scored that double pass. Who's going to be your plus one?
1: Oh, my husband.
0: He would hope.
1: Best part is it's our anniversary today, so what a nice surprise.
0: Oh, happy anniversary. What's your husband's name?
1: Raymond.
0: Raymond, happy anniversary to Angela and Raymond from the team here at 2UE. That's better than a cheap bunch of flowers from the servo, isn't it? We'll be listening for a cue to call from Randy Backman himself later this morning. I'll give you some more details after 6, but make sure you got the competition number stored in your phone, 1300 102 222. How is the day shaping up? Well, if you're into astrology, the stars will tell us in around 10 minutes. We'll also see how the roads are looking and a classic hit from Survivor up next.
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0: 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Sydney traffic.
1: In Lakemba, a building fire has closed Canterbury Road both ways between Dennis Street and Haldon Street this morning. Emergency services are on site with detours in place, but expect delays. Cecil Park, a breakdown reported on Elizabeth Drive eastbound between Mamre Road and the M7 on-ramp. And in Mascot, getting busy on Joyce and Qantas Drive at the domestic airport terminal. The M4 moving well this morning, eastbound from the M7 at Eastern Creek to Homebush Bay Drive, a 15-minute run. 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I'm Lisa Kowalski. That's the latest traffic on Classic Hits 2UE.
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18: It's 6 o'clock. Good morning. I'm Josh Bryant.
11: Interest rates may rise to their highest level in 15 years when the Reserve Bank hands down its decision this afternoon. Federal politics editor Michael Packey explains.
18: The RBA board, which sets monetary policy, will wrap up its two-day meeting with analysts tipping the official cash rate will rise 25 basis points, taking it to 4.6%, its highest level since 2011. The potential hike comes as inflation remains stubbornly high, and the Reserve Bank says its only lever to get it down is to push up interest rates. Knowing it'll cop some of the blame, the Albanese government has taken a preemptive strike, blaming the conflict in the Middle East for the inflation problem. Michael Packey reporting.
11: Emergency services are responding to a fire in the storage area of a business in Sydney Southwest. More than 20 firefighters are working to extinguish the blaze at Lakemba. Canterbury Road is closed in both directions between Dennis and Holden Streets. A man's been charged, accused of using a drone for surveillance as part of a murder plot in Sydney Southwest. The 18-year-old has been charged with conspiring to murder, a drone-related offence and other charges. A 19-year-old man and a 28-year-old woman remain before the courts. Five men detained over a suspected terror plot targeting a defence base in the UK have now been released on police bail. The men were arrested near RAF Fairford on suspicion of explosives offences and preparation of a terrorist act. The United States has been using that base as part of its operations in Iran. British Counterterrorism Police Assistant Commissioner Lawrence Taylor says the group will still be carefully monitored.
19: To be very clear, this does not mean that the investigation is over. They are subject to stringent conditions on their movement and contact with others.
11: The Greens are searching for their second leader in just over a year. Larissa Waters has stepped down from the role due to a chronic kidney condition. Senator Waters will take a leave of absence before returning to her upper house duties. Property developer Goodman has scrapped plans to build a data centre on Sydney's North Shore. The $1.2 billion structure would have been about 16 metres away from some homes. Also making news, landmarks across the country will be lit up in blue as we mark National Police Remembrance Day. And a study has found people who care for their grandchildren often have a lower risk of dementia. The research out of the United States was based on 16 years of data. In finance, the Dow Jones is trading down 324 points, the Nasdaq down 240, one Australian dollar buying 70.2 US cents.
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21: A former rugby league enforcer believes Phoenix Crossland should receive a lengthy ban for the hip drop tackle which broke Nathan Cleary's leg. The Knights hooker will front the judiciary tonight, charged with dangerous contact. Mark Spud Carroll has told Sports Today the NRL needs to get tough.
22: Give them 8 weeks. I guarantee you, make it 10. Make it a big, big hit. I think they're going to make a statement of this and say we've had enough.
21: Peter Hanscom hasn't given up hope of a test recall for Australia. The 35-year-old is in India playing for Australia A in a Red Bull tour, with the first match starting today. Australian tennis players Madison Inglis and Storm Hunter have won their opening qualifiers for the China Open, and the Newcastle Jets have signed forward Tamar Levine from the Central Coast Mariners for the coming A-League women's season. That's sport. I'm Mike Pearsall.
11: It's 6:04. That's the latest news and sport.
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16: 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Sydney traffic.
15: In Lakemba, a building fire has closed off Canterbury Road between Dennis Street and Holden Street in each direction. Light vehicles can use the local streets. Heavy vehicles consider Punchbowl Road and Georges River Road or the M5. A semi-trailer's broken down in Leppington. Camden Valley Way approaching Horningsea Park Drive. That is eastbound in the left-hand lane. Looking to the M5, already getting busy now. Citybound through Casula. Delays on the M7 towards the M2 merge in Balcombe Hills, and pretty patchy too for the M4. Citybound are coming from Mamre Road through to Prospect Highway. Catch
0: 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I'm Brittany Gorrell. That's the latest traffic on Classic Hits 2UE.
16: 2UE Sydney weather.
11: Partly cloudy throughout the day. Light winds, a top of 22 degrees on the coast, 24 in the west. A sunny day tomorrow, warm and sunny on Thursday. Showers moving in for Friday. Showers again for Saturday. Cloudy on Sunday and the showers back for Monday. Right now, 14 degrees in town. Humidity, 85%. 11 degrees at Bankstown, 11 at Gosford and Lucas Heights. 9 degrees at Campbelltown, 12 at Penrith, 12 also at Terry Hills.
16: 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The Classic Hits Breakfast on Sydney's 2UE.

classic hit from Billy Joel. It's 6:09 on the home of classic hits, Sydney's 2UE. Andrea Wacott filling in for Kathy Jubb on the classic hits breakfast. If you would like to say good morning to me and, you know, tell me how wonderful I am for actually getting up to my alarm, 0488 151 151. Don't forget your name and suburb. Coming up, I've got some details about how you could win tickets to the Backman Turner Overdrive. They're coming to the Enmore Theatre in February. But right now, it's the Eurythmics Sweet Dreams.

0: I'm enjoying listening to you guys. I'm so happy I've downloaded the app on my phone and now I can listen to you all day, and it's terrific.
1: 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You got

0: was on Sydney's home of classic hits, 2UE. Now, if you have youngsters home for the school holidays, the Big Ideas Factory in Darling Harbour, if you go down on Saturday, they do have some STEM activities, but also free movies. 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We love free stuff. We also love winning tickets to concerts because they are certainly not free. What about the Backman Turner Overdrive? We have tickets to give away each morning this week. You do need our competition number. That's going to be very handy for you. 1300 102 222. Pop that in your phone. 1300 102 222. We're going to do that after 8 this morning, so make sure you stick around with us. We'll check the traffic after we hear from Queen next.
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0: 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Sydney traffic.
1: In Leppington, Camden Valley Way approaching Horningsea Park Drive, a semi-trailer breakdown where an eastbound lane is closed. A building fire through Lakemba, Canterbury Road is blocked off between Dennis Street and Haldon Street each direction. Light vehicles can take those local streets. However, heavy vehicles consider using Punchbowl Road and Georges River Road or the M5. Looking to the M5, it's pretty busy now. Citybound heading towards the Hume Highway through Liverpool. Really busy now for the M7 eastbound merging onto the M2 in Baulkham Hills as well. And Strathfield Centenary Drive filling north to Arthur Street. 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

0: 25 past six. When you get to work today, you can listen to us via the Listener website. 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The boss will never know. And you can enjoy the 9 o'clock music marathon with Michelle Murphy. That's a lot of M's, isn't it? Music marathon, Michelle Murphy. No commercials. Don't tell the sales team. I don't think they've worked it out yet. Just all your favourite classic hits. We're going to check in with the newsroom and we'll take a quick look at the weather as well here at 2UE.
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14: It's 6:30. Good morning. I'm Josh Bryant. A man has been charged with using a drone for surveillance as part of a murder plot in Sydney Southwest. Dusty Fitzpatrick has the details.
15: Police believe the murder plot stemmed from a conflict within a Sydney crime family over illicit drugs. The 18-year-old accused has been charged with conspiring to murder, a drone-related offence and other charges. He's been remanded in custody and is due to face court today. A 19-year-old man and a 28-year-old woman remain before the courts charged over the plot. Investigations into the incident are ongoing. Dusty Fitzpatrick, Sydney.
14: Firefighters are working to extinguish a blaze in the underground car park of a furniture store in Sydney's southwest. Canterbury Road is closed between Dennis and Haldon Streets due to the fire at Lakemba. Police say no injuries have been reported at this stage. Homeowners will most likely be slugged an extra $100 a month on the average $750,000 mortgage. The Reserve Bank is widely expected to increase interest rates this afternoon, the fourth increase this year. Most economists believe the official cash rate will jump by 25 basis points to 4.6%. OpenAI has been called to appear before a Senate hearing into the Medicare data breach. One of the tech giant's non-human AI agents went rogue and accessed unauthorised data from four government websites. UNSW's Dr. Jake Renzella says OpenAI must be held accountable for the breach.
16: The language in which the AI companies are using to describe their agents is quite anthropomorphic, and that is an attempt, I think, to potentially try and pass blame or responsibility onto the agents rather than the company.
14: A property developer has walked away from plans to build a data centre on Sydney's North Shore. Goodman has withdrawn the development application for the $1.2 billion structure. The site would have been located just 16 metres from homes. NRL fans

0: In finance, the Dow Jones is down 347 points, one Australian dollar, buying 70.2 US cents.
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2: The Roosters will have to deal with a number of former insiders in Sunday's NRL Grand Final against the Knights. Dom Young and Sandon Smith both joined Newcastle last year, while Justin Holbrook served as Trent Robinson's right-hand man for the last two seasons. In AFL, Lions coach Chris Fagan says he'd likely take up a role at a Melbourne club if he departs Brisbane after securing a third straight flag. Formula One world champion Lando Norris has apologised to Alpine's Franco Colapinto after calling for the Argentine to be banned for taking him out at the Azerbaijan Grand Prix. The first piece of the 2032 Brisbane Olympic emblem will be unveiled in Cairns today. The logo is being revealed in six stages this week through a treasure hunt conducted in towns set to host events across Queensland. And the Socceroos are preparing to take on Brazil tonight in their second friendly in Brisbane. That's sport. I'm Mike Pearsall.
0: That's the latest news in sport.
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3: 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Sydney traffic.
4: Delays coming into Preston's on Camden Valley Way eastbound towards Horningsea Park Drive, where a semi-trailer has broken down. That's closed off the middle lane. We have some pretty heavy delays now southbound for Cowpaster Road on the approach. In Lakemba, Canterbury Road closed off with a building fire, both directions between Dennis Street and Halden Street. Light vehicles can take the local streets. Heavy vehicles consider Punchbowl Road and Georges River Road instead, or to the M5. Looking at the M7, really slowing now eastbound at Sunnyholt Road towards the M2. And Roselle, really busy now, City West Link and the M4 tunnel onto the Anzac Bridge. Get caught using a mobile phone illegally this long weekend and you'll face double the points. With double demerits in force 2 till 5 October, you can stop it or cop it. I'm Brittany Gorrell. That's the latest traffic on Classic Hits 2UE.
3: 2UE Sydney weather.
0: Partly cloudy throughout the day. Light winds, a top of 22 degrees on the coast, 24 in the west. A sunny day tomorrow, warm and sunny on Thursday. Showers moving in for Friday. Showers again for Saturday. Cloudy on Sunday and the showers back for Monday. Right now, 14 degrees in town. Humidity, 85%. 11 degrees at Bankstown, 11 at Gosford and Lucas Heights. 9 degrees at Campbelltown, 12 at Penrith, 12 also at Terry Hills.
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from 1980. And, of course, Funky Town refers to New York. Andrea Waycott in for Kathy Jubb on the Classic Hits Breakfast. We'll be waiting this afternoon to find out what the RBA are going to be doing with our rates. We know that the experts are saying it looks like a rate rise is on the cards. Oh, how exciting. Awesome. We'll find out what happened on this day, the 29th of September, after Player. But right now it's Men at Work. Who can it be? At Sydney's home of Classic Hits, 2UE. Hope you're having a great start to your Tuesday.

0: Do you remember the Toyota Hilux commercial that used that song? The guy forgot to put his handbrake on and it rolled off a cliff and into the ocean. Oh, baby, come back. Oh, too funny. Sydney's home of classic hits to you, where you've got Andrea Wake on in for Kathy Jubb. Time to look at what happened on this day, the 29th of September. In 1961, the New York Times published a glowing review of a Bob Dylan performance.
1: Then you better start swimming or you'll sink like
0: the review gave the then 20-year-old upstart his first press in a major publication. And here in Australia, an album that spent 25 weeks at number one was released in 1986. You know it. John Farnham's Whispering Jack was the first Australian-made album to be released on CD. And turning 72 today is Australian actor and comedian Mark Mitchell.
2: I brought you some of my new wine. It's beautiful. Chardonnay and Pinot Noir. Beautiful.
0: Beautiful. Everybody started saying that. Of course, it was from the comedy company. He was Con the Fruiter, and he also played Marika, you know the one. He was also seen in various children's programs. And the 29th of September is the birthday of former Australian Prime Minister Julia Gillard. She celebrates her 65th birthday today, our first and up until now only female PM. And she created world headlines with this fiery speech directed at Tony Abbott.
3: I say to the Leader of the Opposition, I will not be lectured about sexism and misogyny by this man. I will not. And the government will not be lectured about sexism and misogyny by this man. Not now, not ever.
0: And also celebrating a birthday today is New Zealand-born Australian singer Jenny Morris. She turns 70. Her first major hit was in 1987 with the Neil Finn song, You, I Know. She also worked as an actress, most recently in the film Thor, Love and Thunder. And that's what happened on this day, the 29th of September at 2UE. Taking a look at traffic next.
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7: In Homebush on the M4 motorway, a two-car collision eastbound just as you pass the tunnel entrance where the right-hand lane's closed off. We have a 40k speed here and delays are very well past Silverwater Road. In Lakemba, Canterbury Road is closed off with a building fire around Dennis Street each direction. Take a local diversion, otherwise heavy vehicles are going to have to consider using Punchbowl Road, Georges River Road or the M5 instead. Coming into Preston's Camden Valley Way, all lanes back open here eastbound around Horningsea Park Drive after a truck breakdown has left some delays. It's Travel Tuesday at Flight Centre. Save up to 65% on a 7-night Bali stay from $423 per person. Today only, book at flightcentre.com.au. I'm Brittany Gorrell. That's the latest traffic on Classic Hits 2UE.

0: 5 to 7 here at Sydney's Home of Classic Hits, 2UE, Andrea Wacott, in for Kathy Jubb. And I'm trying to do a good job like Kathy does and make sure you don't miss anything important. I did miss World Rabies Day yesterday. I know you probably had plans to celebrate and I apologise for that. We're going to check in with the newsroom, get the latest news headlines, also see what's happening on the roads, and we'll check weather.
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2: It's 7 o'clock. Good morning. I'm Josh Bryant. Firefighters are working to contain a blaze burning in the underground car park of a furniture store in Sydney's southwest. The fire at Lakemba has forced the closure of Canterbury Road in both directions between Dennis and Holden streets. Today, reporter Jack Hahn is on the scene and says there are a number of crews responding.
3: Standing on Canterbury Road, you can see a large plume of thick black smoke emanating above the suburb of Lakemba. You can see it from right across the southwest area. Right now here on the scene, there is still a large number of fire trucks, even an aerial appliance.
2: A man is due to face court accused of using a drone for surveillance as part of a murder plot in Sydney's southwest. The 18-year-old has been charged with conspiring to murder and several other offences. A 19-year-old man and a 28-year-old woman remain before the courts in relation to the plot. The young constable killed in an inner Sydney car crash has been added to the police wall of remembrance in Sydney. 20-year-old Mia Lay died when the patrol car she was a passenger in crashed into a tree at Redfern. Services are being held around the country to mark Police Remembrance Day today. Police Minister Yasmin Catley says Constable Lay's death is a reminder of the sacrifice that officers make every day.
4: 16 months into her career with the New South Wales Police, she's remembered by her colleagues as an angel. We pause to remember Mia today.
2: Government spending and the fight against inflation are back in the spotlight as mortgage holders face a fourth interest rate rise for the year. The Reserve Bank is widely tipped to lift the official cash rate 25 basis points, taking it to 4.6%, the highest level since 2011. Independent Senator David Pocock told today he wants tax reform targeting highly profitable multinationals to help repair the budget.
5: If you look at the profits that Ampol has announced, you know, an almost 500% increase in profits at a time where Australians are paying through the nose for petrol and diesel in this country. That should be unacceptable. And I don't understand why we don't have something like a windfall profits tax in this country.
2: Tech giants OpenAI and Anthropic have been called to appear before a hearing into the Medicare data breach. The Senate hearing scheduled for Thursday to probe the incident, which saw an OpenAI agent access several government websites. Neither company has committed to appearing. Also making news, property developer Goodman has now scrapped plans to build a data centre as close as 16 metres to homes on Sydney's North Shore. In finance, the Dow Jones down 347 points at the close, the Nasdaq down 248, one Australian dollar buying 70.1 US cents.
6: If you like the sound of retirement living in Dural, you'll love Rosella Retirement Resort. Spacious residences, resort-style amenities and a lifestyle designed around independence and ease.
7: James Tedesco is hoping to spoil the party of one of his former coaches in Sunday's NRL Grand Final. Justin Holbrook has led Newcastle to their first decider since 2001 after two seasons as an assistant at the Roosters. But Tedesco says he'll still be happy to put a stop to the Knights' charge.
8: He's put himself in a great situation now and he's done so well for him. I think that's just signing for a long deal up there because he's done a great job for him. But we'll be happy to spoil his party on Sunday.
7: Reigning Bathurst 1000 champion Matt Payne has cast doubt on whether he'll be on the supercars grid at all in 2028. The Ford driver has been linked to a GM drive, but he's told Speed Cafe he's not writing off racing overseas. And Brazil has cancelled a public training session after facing criticism from media back home following their 1-1 draw with the Socceroos. That's sport. I'm Mike Pearsall.
2: 7:04, that's news and sport.
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9: Classic Hits 2UE. Sydney traffic.
10: Sydney Harbour Tunnel slowly moving southbound after a breakdown has now cleared towards the exit in the CBD, but unfortunately that backlog remains along Warringah Freeway towards Cammeray. In Lakemba, a building fire has shut Canterbury Road at Dennis Street in each direction this morning. Heavy vehicles might need to use Punchbowl Road, Georges River Road or the M5 to get around this. Looking over to the M4 motorway, we're thinning out eastbound at the Homebush Tunnel entrance. That's after an earlier two-car crash. Still seeing delays though for the motorway around James Roos Drive. Formula One returns to Melbourne this April, bringing Australia's first ever F1 sprint race. Tickets on sale October 6 at 12 p.m. on grandprix.com.au. I'm Brittany Gorrell. That's the latest traffic on Classic Hits 2UE.
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2: Partly cloudy throughout the day, light winds, a top of 22 degrees on the coast, 24 in the west. A sunny day tomorrow, warm and sunny for Thursday, showers moving in by Friday, showers around for Saturday as well, a cloudy day on Sunday, then the showers back for Monday. Right now it's 13 degrees in town, humidity 87%. It's 10 degrees at Bankstown, 10 at Lucas Heights, 7 at Campbelltown, 12 at Gosford, 13 at Penrith, 14 at Terry Hills.
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on the home of classic hits, Sydney's 2UE, it's Roxy Music. Andrea Wacott in for Kathy Jarb on the classic hits breakfast. After 7:30, we'll talk to Tim Gilbert, see what the headlines are in sport. Also, I've got some details coming up on how you could win tickets to the Backman-Turner Overdrive. They're going to be at the Enmore Theatre, Feb 5, their very first time in Australia. You don't want to miss it. It's ELO now, Turn to Stone.

0: Sydney's home of classic hits, 2UE. It's 17 past seven. Now, this afternoon, we will find out what the RBA are going to be doing with the cash rate and, of course, our interest rates. The Prime Minister is blaming global inflation as an issue, but most economists are predicting that the Reserve Bank will raise the cash rate to a 15-year high of 4.6%. That doesn't sound a lot of fun. Means we don't have a lot of spare cash, which means we wouldn't mind winning some tickets. The Backman Turner Overdrive are coming to the Enmore Theatre Feb 5. Each morning this week, we are giving you the chance to score a double pass. You'll need our competition number. If this isn't in your phone, pop it in there now. 1300 102 222. 1300 102 222. And you're listening out for a cue to call from Randy Backman himself. We're going to do that after 8. We'll see what's happening on the roads, and then we'll get into some George Michael. Classic hit from him here at 2UE next.
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3: 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Sydney traffic.
4: In Mossman, a truck and car collision along Spit Road northbound at Parowee Road with the right-hand lane closed off. Expect delays. In Lakemba, Canterbury Road has been shut both directions between Dennis Street and Haldon Street this morning with a building fire. Light vehicles can take the local diversions. Heavy vehicles consider Punchbowl Road, Georges River Road or the M5 instead. Sydney Harbour Tunnel's recovered. Southbound after an earlier breakdown. Still a bit of congestion here, but we're mostly stacked back around Warringah Freeway through Cammeray. It's almost summer. 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I'm Brittany Gorrell. That's the latest traffic on Classic Hits 2UE.

0: 5 past 7 here at Sydney's home of classic hits, 2UE. If you're trying to not spend much money across the school holidays, you know what I used to do when I was a kid? We used to go on picnics. So we'd bake a cake in the morning, we'd make some sandwiches, you'd put your little thermos of hot chocolate and some water and cups and all your utensils into a basket, and off you'd go. And the good news is you've got great weather for it over the next couple of days. We'll check in on the weather after traffic and our 7:30 news next.
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10: It's 7:30. Good morning. I'm Josh Bryant. Homeowners are bracing for the fourth interest rate hike this year, with the Reserve Bank to deliver its decision this afternoon. Federal Politics Editor Michael Packey.
13: The Reserve Bank Board has been meeting for the past 2 days, with analysts predicting another interest rate hike is on the cards. Financial markets are pricing in a rise of 25 basis points, taking the official cash rate to a 15-year high of 4.6%. The RBA governor has been warning inflation remains problematic and rate increases are the only way to try and bring it down. The federal government argues the conflict in the Middle East is making economic conditions challenging across the globe, and we're in the same boat as other countries. Michael Packey reporting.
10: A building fire in Sydney southwest has forced the closure of a major road. Emergency services are responding to the blaze in the underground car park of a La Kemba furniture store. Canterbury Road is shut in both directions in the area between Dennis and Holden Streets. Constable Mia Lay, who was killed in an inner Sydney car crash last week, has now been added to the Police Wall of Remembrance in Sydney. A ceremony will be held at the location this morning as part of nationwide events marking Police Remembrance Day. The US president believes the 5 men arrested near a UK airbase used by the American military should not have been released on bail. The British nationals were taken into custody on suspicion of preparing a terrorist act targeting RAF Fairford. The base has been used by the US to launch attacks against Iran. Donald Trump says their release on bail is a surprise to him.
14: I'm surprised that they released them. I wouldn't have done that. Look, they've been very good. They worked with us very closely. We know everything about them. We would not have released them.
10: A proposal to build a data centre on Sydney's North Shore has now been withdrawn following pushback from the local community. Developer Goodman has told the Department of Planning it will no longer be proceeding with the $1.2 billion project. The Greens are preparing to elect a new leader after Larissa Waters stepped down from the role. Senator Waters says she's made the decision to focus on her health, having battled chronic kidney disease for some time. Contenders to replace her include the current deputy, Maureen Faruqi, Sarah Hanson-Young, Nick McKim and Dape Chubridge. Also making news, an 18-year-old man is due in court accused of using a drone for surveillance as part of a murder plot in Sydney's southwest. In finance, the Dow Jones closed down 340

0: He has been named the Rugby League Players Association's Players Champion for 2026. John Longmire has departed the Sydney Swans after 24 years at the AFL club. He's joining Essendon as the Bombers' General Manager of AFL Performance. And Nathan Ellis and Joel Davies have been ruled out of Australia's third one-dayer in South Africa. That's sport. I'm Mike Pearsall.
1: 26 to 8, that's news and sport.
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3: 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Sydney traffic.
4: M4 South Wentworth Filland. Earlier breakdowns cleared from the motorway eastbound towards Cumberland Highway. It's a pretty slow run approaching, averaging about 40 minutes from Eastern Creek getting into Homebush. Earlier breakdown for the Sydney Harbour Tunnel has cleared. Still seeing congestion though back along Warringah Freeway on the approach. Congestion in Drummoyne, Victoria Road, citybound coming off the Gladesville Bridge. A building fire through the Kemba has closed off Canterbury Road both ways between Dennis Street and Holden Street this morning. Local streets are your diversion for light vehicles. 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I'm Brittany Gorrell. That's the latest traffic on Classic Hits 2UE.
3: 2UE Sydney weather.
1: Partly cloudy throughout the day, light winds, a top of 22 degrees on the coast, 24 in the west. A sunny day tomorrow, warm and sunny for Thursday, showers moving in by Friday, showers around for Saturday as well, a cloudy day on Sunday, then the showers back for Monday. Right now it's 13 degrees in town, humidity 87%. It's 10 degrees at Bankstown, 10 at Lucas Heights, 7 at Campbelltown, 12 at Gosford, 13 at Penrith, 14 at Terry Hill.
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home of Classic Hits to you, we. Have you been roped into doing some childcare this morning, looking after the grandkids? If you've got any great ideas of what to get up to, let us know on the 2UE text line, 0488 151 151. Don't forget your name and suburb. And if it makes you feel any better, I heard on the news this morning that there's a study that people who care for their grandchildren often have a lower risk of dementia. So you're actually doing it for your health, not for your kids, you know what I mean? We're going to talk to Tim Gilbert after Cyndi Lauper here at 2UE.

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0: A very good morning, Tim Gilbert.
2: Yes, good morning to you, Andrea, and it's all about the rugby league. It was good to see Penrith Panthers superstar Nathan Cleary share the defiant thumbs up from his hospital bed. He said, I'll be back following emergency surgery. And I think that the odds are on his side that he will be back. There have been some moments with injuries like that that we've seen one instance where a player never returned. So that is good news. Phoenix Crosland goes to the judiciary tonight. He was the guy that was sent off for the hip drop tackle. I really don't hold any great hopes that he's going to be there for the grand final. It's just the way that these things work. But, so Nathan Cleary, he's got a bit of a long road ahead. But the full sign is up for Acor Stadium on Sunday. There will be no more tickets available.
0: Wow.
2: Everyone's coming down from Newcastle, Andrew. As soon as you get in a grand final from Newcastle, people come from everywhere.
0: I bet they do.
2: There's a stack of other sport about. What about Bjorn Baker's Saturday? Enjoyed a dream at Rosehill Gardens, headlined by the Group 1 Golden Rose Triumph with War Woven. The other big news for horse racing fans, and there's a lot that listen to this, including my good mate Asahi Doug May. I said that I'd mention Doug. He listens every morning. He was there on Saturday. But Blue Door, who won the Heritage Stakes, is through to the Everest. So has a slot in the Everest. So he's very happy about that, Bjorn Baker. And Racing New South Wales has a new boss, Graham Hinton, has been named the new CEO of Racing New South Wales. He replaces Peter Volandis, who, of course, is now executive chairman at the NRL.
0: Ah, pay rise for him. Now, David Boone stepping up into the big chair.
2: Yeah, cult hero, test batting legend, covered his career many times, of course, when I was a on-the-road cricket reporter. Booney, love him. He's been appointed interim chairman of Cricket Australia. Not without its challenges. Booney steps in the hot seat following that sudden resignation of Mike Baird, the former New South Wales Premier. And they got this massive challenge of the war over the privatisation of the BBL. So he's got it all ahead of him. Booney will officially take the reins at the annual general meeting at the end of October, October 28.
0: And home away from home, Winty Leagues, what's happening out there?
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0: 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Sydney traffic.
1: Through La Kemba, Canterbury Road remains closed off both ways between Dennis Street and Haldon Street with a building fire this morning. Heavy vehicles have to consider using Punchbowl Road, Georges River Road or the M5 instead. For light vehicles though, you can take these local street diversions. The M4 motorway is still recovering eastbound through Greystanes after a breakdown has cleared near the Cumberland Highway. Expect a slow patch on the M7 eastbound from Richmond Road to the M2 merge and a busy run around Rozelle City West Link in particular and the M4 tunnel onto the Anzac Bridge. It's Travel Tuesday at Flight Centre. 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I'm Brittany Gorrell. That's the latest traffic on Classic Hits 2UE.

0: here at Sydney's home of classic hits. The Reserve Bank meeting and offering up their decision this afternoon. It could be the highest level rates in 15 years. They're saying it may not be the last rate rise for the year either. We'll get that decision at 2:30 this arvo. The latest from Josh Bryant in the 2UE newsroom. After 8 o'clock, Kathy Jubb's away and she took her $1,000 minute with her, but we'll do a bit of a practice run. And I've also got that double pass to give away for the Backman Turner Overdrive. More details on the way.
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7: It's 8 o'clock. Good morning. I'm Josh Bryant. The Federal Treasurer says they've been making progress getting government spending down as mortgage holders brace for another interest rate rise. The Reserve Bank is widely tipped to increase the official cash rate this afternoon, which would make it the fourth increase this year. Jim Chalmers has told Today spending is down on where it was when they took office, but you also can't ignore the effects of the conflict with Iran.
8: It is just a fact. It's not an opinion. It's just a fact that we have an inflation challenge in our economy. It is made much worse by developments in the Middle East.
7: Firefighters have now contained a blaze inside a furniture showroom in Sydney's southwest. 20 people were evacuated from surrounding buildings as a result of the fire at Lakemba. Canterbury Road shut in both directions between Dennis and Haldon Streets. A man is due in court accused of using a drone for surveillance as part of a murder plot in southwestern Sydney. The 18-year-old has been charged with conspiring to murder, a drone-related offence and other charges. A 28-year-old woman and a 19-year-old man remain before the courts over the alleged incident. The UK Defence Secretary says a decision to bail five men arrested near a Royal Air Force base is an operational decision by police. Counter-terror police are leading the investigation into the men who were arrested on suspicion of explosives and terrorist offences, speaking after an emergency response meeting where Streeting says they're under stringent bail conditions.
9: Of course, decisions around bail are operational decisions that are taken by the police and, where appropriate, the Crown Prosecution Service too. Those investigations remain live.
7: Ceremonies are being held across Australia to mark National Police Remembrance Day. The New South Wales Premier, Governor, Police Minister and Police Commissioner will all attend a service at the Wall of Remembrance in the Domain. Greens leader Larissa Waters has stepped down from the role due to a chronic kidney condition. The senator will take a leave of absence to focus on her health before later returning to her role in the Senate. The Greens will hold a secret ballot in the coming days to decide on their new leader. And researchers believe increased rainfall and a warmer winter have driven the influx of bogong moths across parts of New South Wales. The endangered species is making annual pilgrimage to the Snowy Mountains. Ecologist Natalie Sanderson's told James Willis they're important insects.
10: Really important pollinators. They're a vital food source for the pygmy possums. So we do need these moths.
7: In finance, the Dow Jones closed down 347 points, the Nasdaq down 248 at close, one Aussie dollar buying 70.1 US cents.
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12: Newcastle legend Andrew Johns is predicting one of the greatest grand finals in history on Sunday. The decider has been declared a sellout, with tens of thousands of Novocastrians expected to journey down the M1. The Eighth Immortal has told today the Knights will be buoyed by the atmosphere in the Hunter.
13: Everyone's out. People paint their houses red and blue. It just means so much to the people up there, and the players will respond on Sunday. Don't miss it. This is going to be one of the greatest grand final days you'll ever see.
12: Broncos NRLW star Tamika Upton has been named the Players Association's champion for the second year in a row. The Brisbane skipper will be looking for a sixth premiership on Sunday against the Roosters. And in AFL, Geelong defender Jake Colajasny is reportedly expected to be medically retired due to his concussion history. That's sport. I'm Mike Pearsall.
7: It's 8:04. That's the latest news and sport.
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1: Classic Hits 2UE, Sydney Traffic.
15: In Lakemba, a building fire has closed off Canterbury Road both directions this morning between Dennis Street and Halden Street each way. Light vehicles can take the local streets. Heavy vehicles consider Punchbowl Road, Georges River Road or the M5. M2 motorway now building eastbound into the Lane Cove Tunnel. Your run from Windsor Road taking 15 minutes. Slowing up too for the Hume motorway northbound through Edmondson Park up onto the M5. Delays in Strathfields and Tannery Drive really bunched up northbound to Arthur Street. 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I'm Brittany Gorrell. That's the latest traffic on Classic Hits 2UE.
1: 2UE Sydney weather.
7: Partly cloudy throughout the day. Light winds, a top of 22 degrees on the coast, 24 in the west. Sunny tomorrow, warm and sunny on Thursday. Showers moving in for Friday. Showers again Saturday. Cloudy on Sunday. The light rain returning Monday. Right now it's 15 degrees in town. Humidity 82%. 13 degrees at Bankstown, Campbelltown and Gosford. 12 degrees at Lucas Heights. It's 15 degrees at Terry Hills, 15 also at Penrith.
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0: Sydney's home of classic hits. You've got Andrea Wacott in for Kathy Jubb. We're going to have a practice run of the $1,000 minute very soon, but I think it might be time to give away a double pass to the Backman Turner Overdrive. I'm going to take caller number four. Taking care
1: of business. 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

0: Sydney's home of classic hits, 2UE, Andrea Wake on in for Kathy Jarb. Of course, she took the $1,000 minute with her, but I thought we should practice. So when it returns on Monday, we are on point. We're going to have a listen to when Anthony had a go.
1: Rhyming with court, what is another name for zero?
2: Naught.
1: Which soft drink had the slogan, light on the fizz so you can slam it down fast?
2: Solo.
1: Name the sportsman who was born Cassius Clay in 1942.
2: Muhammad Ali.
1: How many E's in the word cemetery, as in a graveyard? How many E's?
2: Three.
1: What colour do you get when you mix blue and yellow?
2: Green.
1: Billy Joel's song, We Didn't Start the...
2: Fire.
1: Native to Australia, what sort of animal is the plains wanderer?
2: I believe it's a bird.
1: In which classic novel does Winston Smith work at the Ministry of Truth?
2: Oh, 1984.
1: Name the planet closest in size to Earth.
2: I'll go Venus.
1: Give me a girl's name starting with B.
2: Betty.
1: Betty?
2: Betty. Yeah. Betty, did you say?
1: Yes, that'll do. And Anthony, Caroline is going away on a holiday. You've won
2: $1,000. Oh, my God. Holy. Wow. Okay. Taking my breath away. Thank you, Kathy. Thank you so very much.
0: A holiday, yes, please. That's how it's done. The $1,000 minute returns on Monday with Kathy. Coming up, the winner of our Backman Turner Overdrive double pass for this morning.
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0: Classic Hits 2UE. Sydney traffic.
1: Citybound congestion for the M4 motorway moving towards the Church Street exit after a two-car crash has just cleared off. Still a slow run in from the Cumberland Highway. In Lakemba, there's been a building fire this morning closing off Canterbury Road both ways between Dennis Street and Haldon Street. Heavy vehicles might need to take Punchbowl Road, Georges River Road or the M5 instead. The M7 still quite busy eastbound from Richmond Road to the M2 merge. We're filling southbound through Ermington along Silverwater Road crossing the river to Holker Street. Blocked drains can damage your home and pollute city's waterways. Remember, only flush the 3Ps and only put water, detergent and soap down the sink. A message from Sydney Water. I'm Brittany Gorrell. That's the latest traffic on Classic Hits 2UE.

0: Sydney's Classic Hits to you, we. Hello, Sue. Where are you this morning?
1: I'm at Bangor with my 95-year-old mother.
0: Oh!
1: And I'd love to take her to the movie.
0: Oh, well, what about Backman Turner Overdrive? I've got tickets to that.
1: Oh, that'd be great too. Probably a bit old for her, but bit much for her, but I could take a friend.
0: I think you should. You're caller number four. Congratulations. Well, we've all been very patient. The Backman Turner Overdrive are finally coming to Australia and you'll be there. You've got to pop Feb 5 in the calendar at Enmore Theatre, okay?
1: Thank you so much to your wee mum, who's 95. She's sitting here. She puts it on as soon as she gets out of bed. We love to your wee, don't we, mum? It's her favourite station, she said. Her name's Betty Dawn.
0: Thank you so much, Betty. We love that we are your station and we hope you'll tune in every morning with us.
1: Go.
0: Another double pass to give away tomorrow morning here at 2UE.
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18: It's 8:30. Good morning. I'm Josh Bryant. A young constable who died in a car crash has been added to the police wall of remembrance as the state pauses to honour its fallen officers. Jefferson Shaw reports from The Domain.
19: 20-year-old Mia Lay died as a passenger in a police car responding to an urgent incident when it crashed at Redfern in Sydney's inner south last Friday. Constable Lay's name will be the 286th etched onto the police wall of remembrance and will be later honoured with a full police funeral. Police Minister Yasmin Catley says today is a solemn reminder of the dangers police face to keep us safe.
20: Police put themselves in harm's way every day.
19: She'll join the Premier and Police Commissioner at the Wall of Remembrance to pay respects to the officers who died over the last 12 months. Jefferson Shaw, The Domain.
18: Fire crews expect a blaze inside a furniture store in Sydney's west to continue burning for some time. About 25 fire trucks are on the scene as firefighters work to bring the blaze under control at Lakemba. Canterbury Roads closed in both directions between Dennis and Haldon Streets. Acting Superintendent Peter Murray says one firefighter has been treated for minor injuries.
7: There's been no reports of any injuries to members of the public, although one firefighter suffered minor burns and was conveyed to hospital. That firefighter has since been released from hospital.
18: The federal government argues Australia is not immune from global inflation as mortgage holders brace for interest rates to hit a 15-year high. The Reserve Bank is widely tipped to increase rates when it delivers its decision this afternoon. Businessman Mark Burris has told James Willis the government needs to get its own spending under control and not just blame overseas factors.
21: It's not just because of the Middle East, mate. You know, there's been a lot of commentary around this government's spending and this government's spending habit, not just by, you know, commentators like me or various other places, but the International Monetary Fund.
18: Tech giants OpenAI and Anthropic have been called to appear before a hearing into the Medicare data breach. The Senate will probe the incident, which saw an OpenAI agent access several government websites. Neither company has committed to making an appearance at this stage. Property developer Goodman has scrapped its plans to build a data centre on Sydney's North Shore. The $1.2 billion structure would have been about 16 metres away from some homes. Also making news, the Greens will this week need to elect a new leader after Larissa Waters stepped down from her role due to a health issue. And a study has found that people who care for their grandchildren have a lower risk of dementia. In finance, the Dow Jones closed down 347 points, the Nasdaq down 248. One Australian dollar currently buying 70.1 US cents.
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23: Roosters veteran Daly Cherry Evans is hoping to bookend his NRL career with premierships. DCE won a comp with Manly in his debut season in 2011, but hasn't lifted the Proven Summons Trophy since. The 37-year-old will get his chance on Sunday night against Newcastle before joining English club Hull FC.
24: Obviously still here playing, still trying to chase that premiership glory. Yeah, patience has always been something I've been blessed with, so was more than happy to wait. Yeah, it's fantastic that the opportunity's here again.
23: Lani Pallister has again given a

0: down mascot for the M5 city bound just around the Cooks River Tunnel entrance in the shoulder. In Clyde, Parramatta Road really bunched up eastbound towards James Roos Drive. 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I'm Brittany Gorrell. That's the latest traffic on Classic Hits 2UE.
1: 2UE Sydney weather.
2: Partly cloudy throughout the day. Light winds, a top of 22 degrees on the coast, 24 in the west. Sunny tomorrow, warm and sunny on Thursday. Showers moving in for Friday. Showers again Saturday. Cloudy on Sunday. The light rain returning Monday. Right now it's 15 degrees in town. Humidity 82%. 13 degrees at Bankstown, Campbelltown and Gosford. 12 degrees at Lucas Heights. It's 15 degrees at Terry Hills, 15 also at Penrith.
1: 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The Classic Hits Breakfast on Sydney's 2UE.

Bob Marley and the Wailers here at Sydney's home of classic hits. Last night, they did the MTV Awards, a tribute to Dolly Parton, sung by Kacey Musgrave. She's a country star. Incredible.

0: 13 to 9 here at Sydney's home of classic hits, taking a look at what happened on this day in history, the 29th of September. Well, in 1961, Bob Dylan had his first review in the New York Times.
1: Then you better start swimming or you'll sink like a stone, or the times they are a-changing.
0: The review gave the then 20-year-old upstart his first press in a major publication. And here in Australia, an album spent 25 weeks at number one. It was released in 1986. John Farnham's Whispering Jack was the first Australian-made album to be released on CD. I think I owned it. Also, turning 72 today.
2: I brought you some new wine. It's beautiful. Chardonnay. And Pinot Noir. Beautiful.
0: It's happy birthday to Australian actor and comedian Mark Mitchell. Of course, he had so many wonderful characters on The Comedy Company and he's been in various children's programs. Former Australian Prime Minister Julia Gillard is celebrating her 65th birthday today. And you might remember this speech that created world headlines directed at Tony Abbott.
3: I say to the Leader of the Opposition, I will not be lectured about sexism and misogyny by this man. I will not. And the government will not be lectured about sexism and misogyny by this man. Not now, not ever.
0: And turning 70 today, New Zealand-born Australian singer Jenny Morris. This was her first major hit in 1987, a Neil Finn song, You I Know. She also worked as an actress and most recently in the film Thor, Love and Thunder. We'll find other things that have happened on this day, the 29th of September, in the Classic Hits Lunchbox with Gavin Miller at midday. We'll take a look at traffic next here at 2UE.
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6: 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Sydney traffic.
7: In Campbelltown, a bus has broken down on Narellan Road westbound at William Downs Avenue. A crash reported in Redfern, corner of Regent and Redfern Streets. In Lakemba this morning, a building fire has closed off Canterbury Road both ways between Dennis Street and Holden Street. We've got light vehicle diversions on local streets, but heavy vehicles consider Punchbowl Road and Georges River Road or the M5. The M7 just sitting under 20 minutes eastbound from Richmond Road towards the M2 at Windsor Road. 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I'm Brittany Gorrell. That's the latest traffic on Classic Hits 2UE.

0: City's home of classic hits, 2UE 5 to 9. Andrea, signing off for this morning. Thanks for joining me. I'll be in all week filling in for Kathy Jubb. She's back on Monday. Tomorrow morning, more tickets to give away to the Backman Turner Overdrive. Michelle Murphy is ready with the most classic hits you'll find in Sydney with the 9 o'clock music marathon. No commercials, just all your favourite songs. But first, we'll check in with the 2UE newsroom next.
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6: It's 9 o'clock. Good morning. I'm Josh Bryant. Additional firefighters have now been deployed to tackle a blaze burning in a furniture store in Sydney's southwest. 25 fire trucks are on the scene at Lakemba, which has the fire has shut Canterbury Road and forced the evacuation of nearby buildings. One firefighter has been treated for minor injuries, which were suffered while tackling the flames. Today Show reporter Jack Hahn is on the scene and has told James Willis crews are battling a fresh challenge.
13: The fire has spread to other items downstairs underneath this furniture store, chief amongst them, mattresses. They are a nightmare for firefighters to get an upper hand on. So we do have this fire that is still burning. It is also emanating a whole lot of smoke here.
6: A service is underway at the Domain in Sydney to honour the state's fallen police officers. The name of Constable Mia Lay has been added to the police wall of remembrance. The 20-year-old died when the patrol car she was a passenger in crashed into a tree at Redfern on Friday. Police Minister Yasmin Catley says it's important to recognise the sacrifice made by all officers.
14: Police put themselves in harm's way every day to keep us safe. And today, it's a solemn reminder of the risks that they face in doing so.
6: The Reserve Bank is widely expected to lift interest rates for a fourth time this year as inflation remains stubbornly high. The official cash rate is tipped to rise to a 15-year high of 4.6%. Monthly mortgage repayments would increase by about $100 for the average $750,000 home loan. A Senate hearing has been scheduled for this week to look into the breach of several Australian government services by an AI agent. Representatives from OpenAI and fellow tech giant Anthropic haven't committed to appearing on Thursday. Both companies will send representatives to the Joint Select Committee on AI to be held in Sydney next week. A property developer has walked away from plans to build a data centre on Sydney's North Shore. Goodman has withdrawn the development application for the $1.2 billion structure. Rugby league fans looking to secure a ticket to Sunday's grand final are being encouraged to make sure they're getting the real deal. Tickets to the Roosters Knights decider have sold out. The NRL says the only way to get a seat is to use an official resale platform. Fair Trading Commissioner Natasha Mann says scalpers will be trying to take advantage of the situation but will face harsh penalties.
15: There's very high penalties for breaching these laws. The penalties can be up to $110,000 for corporations and $22,000 for individuals.
6: In finance, the Dow Jones closed down 347 points, the Nasdaq down 248, one Aussie dollar buying 70.1 US cents.
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17: Newcastle halfback Sendon Smith is preparing to take on his former club in Sunday's NRL Grand Final. Smith departed the Roosters last year in search of an opportunity to start in the halves. He's told today it's a full circle moment.
18: Sort of funny how it's all panned out. It'll be a really good challenge to go up against them on Sunday. I can't wait. You know, I've still got a few guys over there that I sometimes keep in contact with, so it's going to be a massive challenge for us, but yeah, we're really excited.
17: Injured paceman Kahiso Rabada has been named in the Proteas 18-man squad for Australia's Test Tour of South Africa. Their star bowler has been sidelined with a hamstring injury. The Australian Short Course Swimming Championships begin next hour at Sydney Olympic Park, and France has defeated Belgium 1-0 in the UEFA Nations League. Italy has defeated Turkey 4-1. Sweden beat Poland 3-1. That's sport. I'm Mike Pearsall.
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1: Classic Hits 2UE. Sydney traffic.
19: In Campbelltown, a bus has broken down on Narellan Road westbound at William Downs Avenue. A crash reported in Redfern, corner of Regent and Redfern Streets. In Lakemba this morning, a building fire has closed off Canterbury Road both ways between Dennis Street and Holden Street. We've got light vehicle diversions on local streets, but heavy vehicles consider Punchbowl Road and Georges River Road or the M5. The M7 just sitting under 20 minutes eastbound from Richmond Road towards the M2 at Windsor Road. Know how to grow with one of Australia's largest super funds. Visit unisuper.com.au. Consider UniSuper's PDS and TMD on its website and your circumstances before making decisions, because they haven't. I'm Brittany Gorrell. That's the latest traffic on Classic Hits 2UE.
1: 2UE Sydney weather.
17: Partly cloudy throughout the day. Light winds, a top of 22 degrees on the coast, 24 in the west. Sunny tomorrow, warm and sunny on Thursday. Showers moving in for Friday, further showers Saturday, cloudy on Sunday, and the light rain back for Monday. Right now, 17 degrees in town, humidity 69%. It's 16 degrees at Bankstown, 16 at Gosford and at Lucas Heights, 17 degrees at Campbelltown, 17 at Terry Hills and at Penrith.
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years old when he started writing that classic hit. From the Beatles to Seals and Crofts, Summer Breeze playing in the next 10 minutes. This is our 9 o'clock music marathon. 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

0: way to wrap up the 9 o'clock music marathon this morning. Starting every day with back-to-back classic hits. Rick Astley, back-to-back with the Rolling Stones there. Ahead of today's RBA meeting this afternoon, we will get you up to date with the latest news headlines at 10 o'clock next, and then straight back into the classic hits, including this one from Lenny Kravitz and Material Girl. Madonna's on the way too.
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1: 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Brad, thank you for joining me.
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1: Great. 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
7: 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Good morning. 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